Three tracks from the UK there. We opened with Salt, S-A-U-L-T, Salt, a track called Up All Night. Salt is a UK band led by one Cleo Sol. They've been around since about 2019. The album is called Five. It's a studio album, but that was a first, so I don't know why it's called Five. That was followed by Ezra Collective with the singer Green Tea Peng. Track called Helicopters from Help 2, only came out earlier this year. Green Tea Peng, she's going to be touring Australia later this year, but as far as I can see, not coming to Adelaide, doing the Eastern States. Ezra Collective with Green Tea Peng. Look, if you've been listening to this program, then you'll know that I end up trying to find out where these names came from. Green Tea Peng, it probably will not come as a surprise to you to know that that is not her birth name. Her birth name, in fact, was Aria Wells. But she created the stage name, Green Tea Peng, in the following way. Number one, she bought a box of green tea from a Peruvian chemist. And she really enjoyed it, so she liked the name Green Tea. And then she added the word Peng. Apparently, it's a UK slang word meaning very attractive or very pretty. So, you know, you could say, oh, your coat looks very peng. Sorry about that. But she also liked the design of the woman on the green tea box. She was wearing a weed bikini. There you go. Look, I didn't make that up. I read that. It must be true. Anyway, and that was followed, Ezra Collector with Green Tea Peng was then followed by Little Sims. Little Sims, a UK rapper and actress. A track was called Two Worlds Apart. In that track, you could hear some vocals from Cleo Sol, who featured in the first track I just played in that bracket. And a bit of sampling from the Smokey Robinson song Agony and the Ecstasy. Little Sims there. I'm not a big fan of rap, I've got to say. Just lost half my audience, probably, half my 3D audience. But, anyway, that was all right. He says, damn, he was fake praise. It's coming up to 20 minutes to 10. Let's play some more music before I get into more strife. Four tracks now. If the others were very, very contemporary tracks, the next three or four are not. They go back a little way, and they all have the word, all of the tracks have the word drum in the title. And I'm beginning with Stone Roses. Stone Roses and She Bangs the Drum.

four tracks there that feature the word drums in the title. We began with Stone Roses, a UK band. They were around from 1983 to 1996, and then they had a reunion of sorts in about 2010 up to about 2017. The track was called She Bangs the Drums from the Stone Roses album. That was followed by Earth, Wind and Fire, drum song from their 1974 album Open Our Eyes, eight-piece Chicago band. You know, one of the best-selling bands ever, apparently over 90 million albums sold. Possibly still playing, I'm not sure. Jimmy Buffett, after that, a US singer-songwriter, author. He's not still around. A track was called When Salome Plays the Drum from an album called Boats, Beaches, Bars and Ballads. Sounds like a good lifestyle. And finally then, Icelandic composer, double bass player, Thomas Einarsson, with a track called Rum Drum from an album called Latin Jazz. It is it's about 4 minutes to ten. I'm going to play some more music at this point. After this program, we have Anna with Audiophile, and after that, we have Reverb with Martina. Now, a couple of weeks ago, Martina expressed to me the view that she felt a kind of ownership of playing Linda Ronstadt, and she expressed that view to me because I'd played a track of Linda Ronstadt. So, Martina, because I listened very carefully to what you said, and hopefully you're listening now, I'm going to play some more Linda Ronstadt. No, I'm not. I'm going to play tracks that Linda Ronstadt made famous by other artists, beginning with Kate Nana McGarrigle.

UK reggae group there, Aswad, with You're No Good. Don't mind that track. Before that, Me First and the Gimme Gimmes with a different drum, punk rock and covers band there. Giving the punk rock treatment to different drum. And to open the bracket, Kate Nana McGarrigle with Heart Like a Wheel. Kate Nana McGarrigle, well, Kate's well-known musicians. Kate, also known as the mother of Rufus Wainwright and Martha Wainwright. So, look, three songs there that were really made famous by Linda Ronstadt. Three different versions. Not quite so sure about the Me First or the Gimme Gimmes, but I suppose it's a bit of fun. It is, just while we're on the topic of Linda, you know, songs that Linda Ronstadt made famous, I did come across a version of Blue Bayou sung by Harry Dean Stanton, the actor. Sounds like it was recorded in his lounge room. Somebody took out a guitar and said, "Give us a song, Harry." And they recorded it. I won't play it. We won't play that one. excuse me. It is 7 minutes past 10, and we are over halfway through the program. You are the program being Little Saturday Morning, and my name is Mike. You're listening to this on 3D Radio, 93.7 FM. We are on digital, we're online, and you can listen live via the 3D Radio app. And as I say every week, there's also an on-demand function where you can catch up with programs you may have missed, including this one, and the last 4 weeks of programs. So every program on 3D are there on the on-demand app. So lots of music to listen to. Three tracks now, three Australian tracks. There are very recent releases. Very recent releases only came out this year. First from Paper Daisies, second from the Rose Calio Band, and then the third from the Moving Stills. First up, Paper Daisies.

Three very recent Australian releases there. First up, Paper Daisies. Paper Daisies are Gold Coast based city, Gold Coast, a country pop and folk duo. It's Rhea Robertson and Brittany Gray. The track was called Heartbreaking Cowboy, and as I said, it's their debut single. That was followed by the Rose Kaleo Band, a track called 42 Days from their album called 42 Days. Rose Kaleo Band, it's a band led by Rose Kaleo. There's a surprise for you. That was followed by Central Coast, New South Wales band, The Moving Stills. They're a four-piece band, and that track was called Rock Band. That was a single. Those three tracks, very recent releases, only in the past couple of months have they been released. It is 20 minutes past 10. I've got three local tracks right now, Oscar the Wild, Lizzie Hosking, and Submagmatic.

That ain't the trade winds you can smell. That's Radiothon 2026. 3D Radio's Radiothon is coming Friday, 14th to 23rd of August. Radiothon is coming.

Three local tracks. We open with Oscar the Wild with a track called Sunrise. Oscar the Wild is Ruby Gazzola, Nicola Willsmore, Aria Gabelle and Lucinda Lake. They've been around since 2018. I think they sound better and better every time. That was followed by Lizzie Hosking with Unforgettable. And the last track in that bracket of three local tracks was by Submagmatic. They're a seven-piece instrumental dub and reggae band. The track was called Roberto. That's a really great chill sound there. I hope we get some more from Submagmatic. It is just gone, 10:30. I've got three tracks now. Three quite different tracks, actually. Three quite different. I've got the Silver Sun Pickups. I've then got a track from Imogen Heap, UK singer-songwriter. Look, it's a track I've had on my list to play for weeks and weeks, and I haven't actually... I'm still not sure about it. See what you think about it. It's a kind of an a cappella song, so I'd be interested to hear your view. And the last track in this bracket of three, Mike D from Beastie Boys on his own with a track called Switch Up. But first up, Silver Sun Pickups.

And that was Mike D from the Beastie Boys, Michael Diamond, to give him his full name. That's a solo release of his that only came out this year. The track was called Switch Up. And before that, different sound there from Imogen Heap. The track was called Hide and Seek, basically an a cappella song where she also uses a harmonizer. Well, Anna is here getting ready for her program audio file at 11 o'clock. Anna has popped her head in the studio to say that she's not a fan, so it's unlikely you're going to be hearing it on her program. It's a program that I'd had on my list to play for some months. It's always not quite made it. I thought this was the week, but I'm still not convinced. Maybe somebody out there is. To open that bracket of three quite different songs, the LA band Silver Sun Pickups with Nightlight. It is 10:45. What have I got now? A couple of Australian tracks. Cut Copy to start with.

Very long final chord there from Waikiki, a track called New Technology. And before that, Cut Copy with Going Nowhere. Look, it's time for me to go. Anna is here. Her program Audiophile is on next in about 8 minutes' time. So stay tuned for that. It will be a great program. In the meantime, you've been listening to Little Saturday Morning with me, Mike. I hope you've enjoyed the music, as I say, because we'll do it all again next week. I'm going to leave you with Dr. Rocket, but until next week, my friends, mind how you go.

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Coming soon to the Hotel Metro, Awnings on the 14th of August and The Lighters on the 21st. 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

Good morning. Welcome to Audiophile this chilly Wednesday morning. That was Chiridwen from a brand new compilation that's come out called Impermanent Candy of local South Australian artists. As I said, Chiridwen, and that was the track Cigarette. It's about 4 minutes past 11. You're here with 3D Radio 93.7. Big thanks, as always, to Mike for the last 2 hours of fabulous music. Mike will be back with us again next week, 9 until 11 a.m. And thanks so much to the caller who phoned up and was enjoying Mike's show. Always great to hear from listeners. We're going to stay local. Got a couple of local artists up next, including Any Young Mechanic and also Solly Fern.

local musician and composer Sebastian Vivian, the track Mariner from his brand new album Odd World, and finishing up actually a little trio, almost a quartet of brand new local releases. We started off with Any Young Mechanic, that was the track Snug Barber, which has been released as a single, but also is on their album The Modern Shoe Is Ruining the Foot, and Solly Fern from another recent album, Into Halves, we heard the track Sore Loser, and finishing up with Sebastian Vivian, the track Mariner. Here at 3D Radio 93.7, I think I may have neglected to say that my name's Anna, which it is. I'll be here with you through until 1 o'clock with Audiophile, broadcasting today, as always, from the 3D St. Peter's Studios here on Kaurna Land. And Sebastian Vivian, apart from creating wonderful music, and yeah, it's a really lovely release that he's put out, is also quite a guru, quite a multi-talented person. He's also a producer, and as a fun fact, produced the release A Pastoral out by Georgia Oakley, who you may well be aware was our number one release, or number one played release for 2025 last year. So yeah, getting a lot of love here at 3D Radio. And Georgia will be playing on Friday night, 14th of August, at the Adelaide Art Gallery. The Art Gallery is having special Friday nights where you can go along, hear some music, look at some art. They've got an exhibition of Impressionist paintings at the moment, Monet to Matisse, which I haven't yet been along to, but it should be a really lovely way to do it with some music going in the background. This next track by Orsima, he played last Friday. I was away and didn't get to see it, but that would have been really lovely. And this Friday, Harrison Smith is going to be playing what looks like in the photo, the promo, looks like a couple of beautiful trumpets, so yeah, that will be delightful. As I say, last Friday, Oisima was playing, and we've got a track from them called Glow.

I would love it if you were having a little pop-up mambo at your office or even in your kitchen or maybe walking the dog. That was Dave Barber, Mambo Jambo, from a compilation of all sorts of Latino goodness called Mambo Fever. Prior to that, local artists Swap Meet, who are going from strength to strength, the track Bonnie from their album Mount Zero, which is currently out. And starting off with another brand new track, the Durruti Column, who I'm always very pleased to see new releases from, which is to say they haven't had a new release for a very long time. And I thought Vinnie Riley, the guitarist and, well, main instigating force of that project, had formally retired, but obviously he just has that musical itch and just can't give it up. We heard the track Agonistes. There are two tracks on the album where Vinnie Riley sings, so yeah, pretty few and far between, but he's got some amazing female vocals. In the meantime, the album called Renascent, I guess for obvious reasons. You're here with 3D Radio 93.7 FM, available on FM, also via digital radio, streaming through 3dradio.com website, and available on the 3D app. You can, of course, listen on demand as well, so you can mambo your way through the hills on a little hike or whatever you choose. As I said, it's about 11:30, and I reckon it is about time for a nice hot cup of tea.

we might have to sojourn elsewhere and provide our own caffeine. So we might move on to Velvet Moth, who are behaving. Oh, here we go.

The very smooth sounds of Momoko Gill there. She's primarily a percussionist, but clearly has developed many other talents as well. She's pretty much self-taught, also a songwriter, producer, and latterly a vocalist. I think she had to be kind of persuaded to sing, but yeah, gee, she has a really lovely voice, so I'm glad that they got her to do that. That's from her self-titled album, Momoko, which came out earlier this year, the track No Others. She's done quite a bit of collaborating with other people, particularly Matthew Herbert, who's an electronic artist. But yeah, in her solo work, that slightly more kind of jazzy, smoky sound. Lovely, one of my favourite releases from this year, I reckon. We also heard from Beck from many years ago, an early release of his called Mutations. We heard the track Tropicalia, and he's on the front of the disc looking very, very young. We may, if I have enough time, we may hear another bit of Beck later on, a bit more recent. Also heard from Gigi, who is a Texan, I would say producer and electronic artist, but self-described or has been described as Sample Delia. He's a little bit psychedelic, lots of sampling, kind of where ambient music meets electronic down-tempo kind of vibe. But he's very atmospheric, whatever genre you want to push him into. We heard the track Arche from his album In Lieu. And eventually the Ink Spots gave us Java Jive, so you could enjoy your cup of coffee or tea for the morning. And whilst I'm on that, thank you so much to Stu. I am looking forward to those tea leaves. They are going to be definitely enjoyed. You're with 3D Radio 93.7 FM. My name's Anna. I'll be here with you through until 1 o'clock, which is my absolute treat. Thanks so much for joining me. Thanks for supporting community radio. You will certainly get your chance to do that soon, because you are probably well aware we are heading into our Radiothon week is starting up very soon. I'm sure you'll be hearing lots and lots about it, and you'll be enticed to contribute to the station, which is entirely volunteer run. And yes, we do rely on you, the listener, and we thank every one of you who's ever contributed in whatever way. And speaking of which, I noticed that three people from Washington have given money donations in the last day or so. Oscar, Penelope and Christopher. Thank you, all three of you, very much. Certainly need whatever dollars we can get, so that is great. I'm not quite sure which Washington it is. That's all the information I have. Washington, America, Washington, D.C., Washington State, I'm not sure. Maybe Washington Street, somewhere here in Adelaide. We're going to hear a track now from Gregory Ullman, and teaming up on this track with the saxophonist Alexander Plume. And you will get to hear it if you've heard Alabaster de Plume before. You'll know he does very unusual things with a saxophone. I don't quite know how he alters the sound, but it's unlike any saxophone that I hear other people playing. And just to tie the loop, I did read that Momoko Gill, who we just heard from, has also collaborated with Alexander de Plume.

That's Melbourne artist Geordie, birth name Sophie Payton, who is going from strength to strength, another of these people who's, doing great work across the world. She is, I believe, currently touring the US, and tomorrow night she'll actually be playing at the Red Rocks Amphitheatre in Colorado, which I've had the pleasure of going to that venue. I haven't actually seen music there, but it's outdoors and literally tiered rocks in an amphitheatre and gorgeous location. And tell you what, there's a who's who of amazing people who have played there previously. So she's in pretty esteemed company there. That's from her album Nylon that just came out about a month ago, the track Forget About Dying. We also heard Directions in Groove from many years ago, a little interlude from them, Velvet Moth, local band, with a track that came out their album Golden Calf of the Absurd. We heard Softly You Diva from that, came out 3 years ago, which is a little hard to believe, but yeah, 2023. Also Amel and the Sniffers, the track Big Dreams from their album Cartoon Darkness, and starting off with Gregory Ullman, the track Lucia, which, as I mentioned, features the very distinctive saxophony of Alabaster de Plume, and he's done lots of collaborating with all sorts of people. That's the album Extra Stars. It's about 8 minutes past 12. We've clicked into Wednesday afternoon. Thanks so much for your company. My name's Anna. I'll be here with you through until 1 o'clock. Stay tuned after that, because Martina will be here with all sorts of musical gems on Reverb. Speaking of musical gems, if you've ever been able to listen to 3D on a Tuesday between about 12 and 1 o'clock, you'll have the pleasure of hearing 3D Lounge, all sorts of wonderful, smooth and loungy and jazzy type music. And I'm pretty sure that I heard Jay presenting that, filling in for Dale yesterday, and yeah, did a very fine job. We are going to hear from Jay himself now in singing rather than presenting mode. This is Jay Elliott Mee and the track Burn After Reading.

Danish producer picture. I don't have any information about him. The site just says Natal Zax, so you can make of that what you will. This track is called Woo, which is W with seven zeros after it, and from the album coming out in September, so this is just a little taster track, but the album coming out in September is called Ooh with eight U's, so you can pronounce that as you choose, I guess. We also heard from The Smile, featuring lovely vocals, as always, from Tom York, and their track The Smoke, that was from the album A Light for Attracting Attention. And the Radiohead guys, or some of them, are reconfigured as The Smile, have, I think, released at least another and possibly two other albums after that one. Also, Nicky Nuts, who is a Belgian producer, with his brand new track Bittersweet Jazz from the little EP rather than album called Brand New World. The jam crammed in there with Going Underground, and starting off with local artist and radio announcer Jazz.

Elliot May, Burn After Reading. And that's from a compilation of South Australian artists, musicians, called Sitting in the Same Chairs. There's been two volumes and they're both excellent, quite a wide range of musical styles, and definitely worth checking out. Well, it's just popped past 12:30, so we are certainly within our Wednesday afternoon. Looking forward to Reverb at 1 o'clock. We are going to hear now from another local artist. This is Soylent Green, obviously named after the old movie of the same name. And I noticed that Soylent Green, the movie, is going to be playing at the Palace Cinemas. I think this Monday night they always put on Monday nights. They have a duo of kind of semi-related movies. And this Monday it's going to be Soylent Green, the movie starring Charlton Heston, teaming up with Logan's Run, the original version, which apparently it's the 50th anniversary of that. I've never seen that movie, but yeah, it sounds interesting. So that will be on the 10th of August, this Monday, playing at the Eximax at the Palace. But having said that, we are going to hear from the local jazzy outfit, Soylent Green. They're a bit of a collective, and this is from their album Read the Room that came out last year, back in May of last year. This is Soylent Theme, and featuring some vocals from Kazo OSLO.

party people, that's the question. My dears, if you listen close with your ears right here, it'll be oh so clear. So we welcome you to the live experience of Soylent Green. And what is the secret of Soylent Green? Spoiler alert, it's people. Horns.

when she thought of summer rain, calling for her mind again. She lost the pain.

Isn't that gorgeous? That's a trio from Montreal called Men I Trust and represents Jesse, Dragos and Emma. And I believe Emma usually does the vocals, obviously not in that particular track. But just lovely. Yeah, Equus Asinus is the name of the album. Another brand new release before that, Sao Jorge from Brazil with Riverman. And I did promise earlier that I'd be playing another track featuring Beck, and that was it. Riverman from the album The Other Side. It's about 20 minutes to 1 o'clock. Going to squeeze a few more tracks in. We are going to hear from... Actually, we're going to completely change the mood. So, I hope you're ready for a bit of a change of direction. I'm going to play a track from Massive Attack because otherwise I'm going to run out of time. And no prizes for guessing who they're collaborating in this case, featuring some very growly vocals from Tom Waits, who has himself got a brand new single out. It's kind of a spoken word track called The Fly. If I get time next week, I may be playing that one. Massive Attack playing in Melbourne on Tuesday at the Rod Laver Arriva Arena. And this is the track with Tom Waits, Boots on the Ground. And I will warn you, if you've got any little delicate ears nearby, there's just a little bit of minor sweariness in this one.

can't believe that I'm cutting across those beautiful vocals. This is the Womack Sisters. It's a brand new release, although it sounds like I might be transporting you back to the 60s. There are three sisters from LA, and yeah, fantastic album that they put out earlier this year. Oh, I beg your pardon, in about now, they've put it out August the 7th, so tomorrow. And I'll certainly have to try and play some more of them when I've got a bit more time. But it is time for me to head out of here. Stay tuned, because Martina is up next. And I will just let you know that we also heard from DJ Plead, who's an Australian producer but currently in Berlin, the track Stucco from his album Please. And also Massive Attack, who, as I mentioned, collaborating there with the very distinctive vocals from Tom Waits. Massive Attack playing on Tuesday in Melbourne. Well done to you if you got tickets, because it's pretty much sold out. They're here on August the 11th, which means that they will be here for the census, and they will have to fill it out too. And don't you forget about that. Tuesday evening is census night. And with that in mind, I am going to leave you with a track from Chaz Jankel with all sorts of personal questions on it.

0: That ain't the trade winds you can smell. That's Radiothon 2026. 3D Radio's Radiothon is coming Friday, 14th to 23rd of August. Radiothon is coming.
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Good afternoon. You're listening to Reverb on 3D Radio 93.7 FM. My name is Martina and I'll be taking you through until 2 p.m. today. And a big thank you to Anna for her wonderful 2 hours of audio file, and you really loved the jam thrown in there, as well as lots of great local music, actually. Good discovery. And also for Mike, who is my new nemesis, and I think we'll be sparring in the next few weeks. Maybe in Radiothon it'll come to a head. We'll both step on each other's territory. And thank you to Mariana as well for this morning. It's been a great start to the Wednesday. And we did begin the show with Wednesday, and we actually played Quarry. I was going to play Ghost of a Dog, the original Edie Brickell song, but because I'm playing vinyl, which is a plus, I think I just put it on the wrong side. Anyway, that was live at the Factory Theatre from 2025, and you just heard Alexander Gow with the song The Truth is Cruel from Dizzy Spell, and that was released in 2024, and that was also a vinyl that I played, and it is new to me. Both those are out on Impressed Recordings, which is Sydney-based, and they have a really great back catalogue and even a few of Adelaide's best bands. There's I think there's a swap meet, and Anna did play Any Young Mechanic, and I think they also have a vinyl that you can purchase there. But you can check out their website. I'll be playing one more vinyl from there, from the collection that I have. And you just heard the Triffids, No Desire, from Tape 6. The reason for that is when I think of Alexander Gow, I think of him being on the great album called Truckload of Sky. That was some Melbourne artists getting together as a tribute to David McComb, some of the less known songs, some unrecorded songs, and he did sing the No Desire one, which I thought was fantastic. And also because I'm reading the Bled and Butcher book, Save What You Can, The Day of the Triffids, and so you'll probably be hearing a few more songs scattered around, all related songs that I've been reading about from his book. And I did buy that from Rocksteady Records in Melbourne as well. And they're all signed copies, I think, the ones that they have left. So what I've read so far has been very thorough, really incredible information. And from that song, I actually didn't really even know what it was about, but you can read the lyrics. And also Margaret Gillard is actually on the keyboards. This is before pre-Jill Burt, and she was on the keyboards from 1979 to 1982. And she played the Farfisa, which Bled and Butcher wrote in the book, The Crowd Loves a Farfisa. I'll leave it there. 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

That was Victoria, the name of the band Victoria, Sydney band via Auckland, South Hurstville, Bondi and Tuggeranong. And that was released, the album's called Treats, and that was released in 2023. I love it. It's quite jangly and very reminiscent of, just good music. The song is called Nature. And prior to Victoria, you heard the Genevieves with Sprinkler, and that's a new single from them. And they really are up the top there with my favourite Adelaide bands at the moment. And Lily Seabird, coming out of Burlington, Vermont, she has an album on the way, which will be released on September 4. The name of the song is Election Day, and the album is called Light Spheres on Their Way, and you can find that on Lily Seabird's Bandcamp page. 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

0: Three lone subscribers rode out of the dusty wastes and into town. A woman, a man, and one of indeterminate gender. Through the blistering heat of the days and the long cold nights they had ridden, bringing their precious cargo to donate to the only station worth listening to for many leagues around. Gold! The only substance that could pay the bills and maintain the creaking structure of the station building, for only the fruits of their labors would keep the station broadcasting the musical content they had grown to love in their lonely wanderings through the desert wastes.
1: Message approved by the Austrian School of Economics.

drunk and alone with a two-piece pack. Carpal tunnel and a slow-moving heart attack.

faithful there. Asked the sound man why he'd came. He said he just liked the sound of the small town's name. And that, of course, the show would go on just the same.

REM, King of Birds, live at the Greensboro in 1989, and we took that from Cardinals at the Window, and that album is new to me. It's a compilation released in 2024, 100% of proceeds to Helene Relief and Recovery in Western North Carolina, I think it is. Current recipients of funds are Community Foundation of Western North Carolina, Mutual Aid Disaster Relief, Rural Organizing and Resilience. And it does go on, but I won't read the rest. I'll leave it to you to check out their Bandcamp page. It's Cardinals at the Window. There's actually 136 songs on that album, and REM was one of them, as are so many, and a lot of alt country. So stay tuned. I'll be playing a lot more from that album. Perry Keys prior to that. And thank you so much, the listener calling in specifically for that song. It is, well, the album, The Alice and Ben, will be released on the 21st of August, and that's in 2.5 weeks' time. The song is called Warren Zevon Has Stopped Drinking, and you can check that out also on Perry Keys' Bandcamp page. It looks like he's signing some copies of vinyl that you can purchase from the Bandcamp page of Perry Keys. And by the sounds of this album, it's quite a personal album. I think he is one of the best, if not the best, ever Australian songwriter. That's a big call. But if you start to listen in, even with his back catalogue, I think you'll probably, well, I'll leave it to you. Roy Orbison at the top, Cat Called Domino, and yeah, I haven't played that for a while and was talking about that song the other day with someone, so there you go. And we took that from The Soul of Rock and Roll that was released in 2008. Obviously the song is a lot older than that. We are going to play one more song from Cardinals at the Window, and I'll come back and say goodbye.

0: Happy birthday to our drummer, Alan.
1: Jeff Tweedy featuring Carly Hartzman, How Hard Is It for Desert to Die? And that was live from Solid Sound, which is a festival that Wilco host, or they used to, and it was a biannual festival, or maybe every 3 years in Massachusetts, and lots of great bands are performing, curated incredibly well. But we did take that song, like I said, from Cardinals at the Window, and I would have a look at that because it does go to charity. I know it's a bit retrospective. It was released a few years ago. And that's about it for me. My name is Martina. I've been presenting Reverb this week. And next week it'll be Sue. And the week after is actually Radiothon. And I'm thinking might nudge Sue because it's on my week. So I think maybe we'll join forces if she's up for it. And we can do a bit of a half and half sharing the love of Radiothon. And also thank you to the listener that called during that song, and really appreciate people tuning in to 3D Radio. We're going to end with Hope Sandoval and the Warm Inventions featuring Kurt Vile. Well, that it is with Kurt Vile, and the song Let Me Get There. And yeah, we're going to end the show on that. It's, you know, make yourself a cup of tea, relax. But I did see there is a very interesting person that does a lot of history of guitars, and including all the, you know, Fender range of guitars. I'm not doing an ad for Fender. He was talking about the Jaguar guitar, and thanks for someone for putting me onto that. I don't play guitar either, but I find it all very interesting, just what musicians play. And they did reference an interview that Kurt Vile did with Fender, and it's a quote from Kurt Vile: "I think the Jaguar is like the ultimate rock and roll guitar for my era. I know I definitely look up to people like Sonic Youth and Dinosaur Jr., and they often have a Jazzmaster, which looks cool, but this is just a little more. It's almost like you could spike the notes a lot. It's just a little tighter. I feel like it cuts through better." So let's see how that transpires on this song. Have a great week. Thank you. And stay tuned for Caramel Wednesday with Paul.

Paul here, 3D Radio. Pleasure to have your company. We've just heard from Bong Coffin with Solitude and Night Fishing with Yuppie Cortado. From Quebec now, Angine de Poitrine. This is Mutter Zilek.

That was Brutal by Stickmen. We heard from Out of Misery with Bite the Hand That Feeds You. Castle Rat gave us Unicorn, and Johnny gave us Skin Condition. This is 3D Radio coming up now from France. This is Gerald from their album Music for Broken Elevators, The Blissful Life of Frank Bigboff.

You're tuned to 3D Radio, Paul here, and that was another band from France, Cryptonics with Jurassic Park. We heard from a couple of local bands, Kin, Do You Feel Safe Now, Minor 49er, Bloodstained Evidence, and Gerald, The Blissful Life of Frank Big Boff was up the top. A band now from Hungary, Chainsaw for Birthday. This is from their album Hell is Empty. Sometimes dead is better.

This is 3D Radio. Paul here. We've just heard from Son of Gaia with Haunted Eyes. We heard Christ Dismembered, A Slap in the Face to God, National Diet with Space Monkey, Inhaling the Stench of Mustard Gas, Chewed Up and Spat Out, and Chainsaw for Birthday, Sometimes Dead is Better. Coming up are two excellent tracks, Violet Pony will give us Sludge, and then we will hear Polymath with The Halting Problem. Catch you next time.

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the presets there given you, My People, from their album, I think 2008, Apocalypso. That one came up on my Instagram reels yesterday, and I was enthralled. And we had it. I think it's a nice song, sonically. If you listen to the meaning, maybe not so much in what it's about, you know. Sometimes, or for a long time, unfortunate things happen. Anyways, I like the song, and you can listen to it if you feel like it again on wherever you listen to music or on my show on the website. Hello, I'm Hayden. This is A Crash Course Insanity on 3D Radio. I'm here every week, Wednesdays, from 4 to 5, except I won't be here on Wednesday the 26th of August. We'll have someone else covering, because I have to do my job. Ugh. Anyways, before myself, we had Caramel Wednesday, a lovely way to spend your 2 to 4 here at 3D Radio with Paul, giving you music, very fun, exciting, sometimes it makes you question things, and I love being challenged sonically, so yeah. The next song that I've played, I was doing a big deep dive into our catalogue, thinking, what the hell am I going to play? So Monday night I got home, and instead of rotting on the couch watching Below Deck, which is kind of my life at the moment, when I can squeeze in time to rot on the couch, it's very hard to do, but I just was pouring through it, looking for things, and as I was sitting alone in my quiet, quiet home, my tinnitus was ringing, and I just went, let's see what we have that's under the name tinnitus. So I just went for it. This is a band called Les Big Bird, and that is Bird spelled B-Y-R-D, if you don't know who they are. From what I remember after reading about them, it's their debut LP called They Worship Cats, and they're a Scandinavian psych band, which just reading that made my heart tingle, but it was partly recorded in Berlin with Anton, who I think a lot of people who listen to 3D do know these guys, the Brian Jonestown Massacre, and it was on his label. So I went, okay, this has to be good. I gave it a listen, and I will listen to the whole album at some point, but this is Swedish psych. It's called Tinnitus, but, you know, it does sound a bit like some real music, and I hope you enjoy it. 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This is Les Big Bird with Tinnitus.

If I'm a fish, I've been tempted. That's How to Tempt a Fish by Monsieur Swing. Cooking with Coco Loco. Just a little something local that I found the other day. And I liked it. I was looking for some swing music because we are pivoting a little bit into some of that coming up soon. Not super swingy, but you'll see when we get there. I don't believe in genres. I do, but I just don't pay enough attention, if I'm being honest. I just like what I like, you know? Before that, we had Ludacris with Hard Times from his 2003 Chicken and Beer album. Awesome. I played a track from that last week. There's only so many I can play at this time because I believe there's probably children in the car and it's not really that appropriate. Right before that, we had Le Big Bird, Tinnitus was their track. Swedish psychedelic music from the record label of one of the Jonestown Massacre guys. Yeah. Fun. 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I'm Hayden, and I'm always here from 4 to 5, unless I'm not, giving you a crash course in sanity. I've got something fun for you. This is Etta James, Tell Mama.

Isn't that just darling fever? Yeah, I know. Is it a Peggy Lee song? I think it is. I'm just a child. I don't know any of these people. Nah, I played a cover though. Janet Seidel, an artist who is local to Adelaide from back in the 80s. After I did a bit of a research, I think the 80s, who did a lot of cabaret and swing bar stuff. It sounds beautiful. That's from an album called "Don't Smoke in Bed: Songs in the Key of Peggy Lee." And this is beautiful. Lovely little way to break it up. I play some jazz, but none of this, the classics, the beautiful, good stuff. Before that was Tell Mama with their track Sun Drenched from their album, which came out in 2023, called Console Me. Thought I'd play that one because I played Etta James and her track, which is titled Tell Mama. So I had to play them back to back. It's just funny to me, whether or not you noticed that or thought of that at all. Doesn't even matter. You there, you listening to the music shout out? Yeah, there's 13 minutes, 22 minutes left of Crash Course Insanity, which is what you're listening to here on 3D Radio. I'm going to move on. We've got the lovely Ella Fitzgerald. Bewitched, Bothered, and Bewildered. Nothing like a little love song, a little bit of jazz to get you through this cold, wet Wednesday. It was quite sunny this morning. I was able to get on the bike and go for a ride, but not this afternoon. But it did hold off the rain just enough for me to get that gardening done, pulled out all my weeds and chucked them in the green bin because I believe it's green waste night. Anyways, this is Bewitched, Bothered, and Bewildered by your girl Ella Fitzgerald. I hope you love it. Sit back,

Hi, I hope you're loving the jazz just as much as I am, and whatever. That was a little disco, Jimmy Ross, First True Love Affair, an American artist from 60s, 70s, 80s, I don't know, disco time, and he moved to Europe and stuff. And in the time and the era, I found that on like an Italia disco compilation, and went, "Hello, I love Italia disco." I believe my mate. You may know him if you listen at the same time on Thursdays, Nowhere Fast. My boy Ian did an Italia disco themed show a couple weeks ago. I listened to most of it. I'm so time poor, but my heart is full and rich, and it's pretty awesome. I bet if he's not listening and if he's never heard of that, maybe I'll send it through. But he likes his low stuff. I recommend listening to Nowhere Fast because that guy. If I don't know what to play, I'm going through his playlist and I'm taking songs and bringing them to the Wednesday 4 to 5 slot. So, you've heard some songs that he's played. It's a mutual ecosystem here at 3D. Some nice, fun, long tracks in there. I hope you've liked it so far. If you didn't, I don't want to hear about it. Thank you. Shirley Bassey there with Diamonds Are Forever. That was the second one we had from The Best of Bond, James Bond. An old CD full of James Bond title tracks. I love Shirley Bassey. I think, I'm quite young, but I found a vinyl of hers a couple years ago, and that was my introduction, an op shop vinyl. And oh, Hey Big Spender, maybe I'll play that next week. I've got some other ones. I've got some great tracks that I couldn't fit in today, and I'll bring them back. But Diamonds Are Forever. It's so true, girl. Like, you don't need men or women or anybody. You just need diamonds. Diamonds are forever. Diamonds are a girl's best friend. Maybe I should get a dog because that's men's best friend. Who knows? And Ella Fitzgerald, kind of contrastingly singing Bewitched, Bothered, and Bewildered. That's all about being so in love with someone. They're battling it out. One of them thinks maybe men are the way to go. And another says no. Anyways, I really enjoyed today's set list. That was the culmination of a Monday at home thinking, what the hell am I going to play? I had two tracks that I knew that I was going to play. The third one that we did today, Ludacris, Hard Times, from his album Chicken and Beer. And the last song that I'm going to finish off with. One of the elevators, whom I was helping in the station last week, played a lot of fun 50s and 50s songs, So good. I can't tell you what they were because I don't really remember, but they were good. And she mentioned, this is Emily, by the way, that she wanted to play Yakety Yak and ran out of time. And I said, well, wait a minute, I'm going to do that. So that's what we're going to do. If you're interested in what does he mean by the Elevate program? That's our new program for young people in conjunction with the Norwood Paynham St. Peter's City Council. They help us get people in. That's how I'm here today. Anyways, I'm going to shut up. The coast is giving you Yakety Yak from way back when. And if you stick around, we've got Steve who's going to drive you home with Just Drive, she said. But. Oh my god, I just made the computer crazy big style. Sorry, I'm just having too much fun. This has been a Crash Course Insanity. I'm Hayden. I will be back next week. Yakety yak. Take off!

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Duran Duran, Girls on Film. I had that in my head earlier in the week. I thought, I'm going to play it. I'm going to play it on Wednesday. And so I did. Before that, The Fall with There's a Ghost in My House from the Friends Experiment album. And Kid Congo and the Pink Monkey Birds kicked down the door at 5 o'clock with Lord Blood Barthington. That's what I like to do at 5 o'clock on a Wednesday. Hello, you're listening to Just Drive, She Said, with Steve, with you through until 6:30. And this is 3D Radio, 93.7 FM. Thanks to Hayden for a very jazzy Crash Course Insanity this afternoon. I was having a whale of a time coming on listening to some of that soulful jazz. So thank you for that, Hayden. What are we going to be playing this afternoon? Well, I've got a selection of music. We'll see if I follow my plans or go off on a tangent. Likely want to play some great local music from Swap Meet, Ella Ion and Paula Standing, as well as a new slice from Carla Genevieve from Western Australia. But there's some room in the mix for some eclectic music from around the world as well. Just like this band, I've seen that someone's recently added the album from 2018 from this Belarus band, a post-punk band from Belarus that also dabbles in a bit of the synth and new wave. And so this is a band called Molkat Doma. And I can't quite read that Russian-looking alphabet or the Belarusian alphabet to know the names of the track, but it looks like Na Dne. So let's give that a go now.

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And that was Orange Juice with Rip It Up from, I didn't write the year down, but somewhere in the 1980s. And it's recently been added to the 3D music catalogue after all these decades. And I'm really excited because I really enjoyed that that track, particularly from the album. Before Orange Juice, we had a request. Thanks, Andrew, for requesting Osaka Monorail featuring Shirley Davis with No Trouble on the Mountain. And that's from the 25th anniversary singles collection of Osaka Monorail. Molkat Doma before that from Belarus with Nadrin from Itazi album. That sounds old, 80s, but it's not. It's only a few years old, and it's, yeah, I'm enjoying that. I'll listen to more of them. 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Coming up next, we're going to head back to 2001 for some local music. And this is Career Girls with What Everyone Says.

Jet Set Zero. Friday 7th, The Bluff, Goldfish and Sacrificial Larynx. Saturday the 8th, Sniffing Glue, Fear and Loathing, Bias Crew and Scab Run. Coming soon to the Hotel Metro, Awnings on the 14th of August and The Lighters on the 21st. 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

And that was another request. Thanks for the request, Julian. That was The Temper Trap with Sweet Disposition from the album Conditions. Swap Meet before that from the new album Mount Zero. A great local band, Swap Meet, and that track's called Personal, Don't Take It. And a band from Queensland earlier, Cool Ripper Reach with Keep Falling. And going back to 2001, Career Girls with What Everyone Says from the album Welcome Back, Moon Girl. And it wasn't until this week when I was doing some compulsory things for my daytime job, when we had to list career goals, that I was actually thinking of the band Career Girls when I was filling in my career goals. And I thought, yeah, you could pronounce the band Career Girls, like they go Career Girl Goyles or something like that, and cross feed it into Career Goals. But anyway, that I was having some of their tracks going through my head while I was filling in my very serious career goals. And my career goal this afternoon is to play you some more excellent music, and I should play some more local. Ella Ion has a new album called Liminal Archive, and I'm going to play a track from that now called Map.

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That was Raheel with 5 years from an album. No, it wasn't called 5 years. It was called Tell Me, from an album called Flowers at Your Feet. And yeah, it came out in 2025, I want to say, maybe a little bit before that. And before Raheel, we heard from Ella Ion with Map, from the new album Liminal Archive. We just heard some other things. Let me consult the proper list here. We just heard Raheel with Tell Me from Flowers at Your Feet. Before that, Carla Genevieve gave us I Still Think About You, the B-side to her Finally Broke Me single, which is a new release from Carla Genevieve. Paula Standing gave us Mirror in the Hall from the album Pink Feather Dress. And that's a great new local release as well. And then Ella Ion with Map from her album Liminal Archive. I seem to have skipped a few of my little notes there, but that's what we heard in that bracket. You're listening to Just Drive, She Said, here with Steve, through until 6:30. It's just gone. I want to say the clock is blurry. It's just gone 6 o'clock or less than a minute away from it. I hope you're enjoying the music. We're going to play some more local music next. A new single from artist Mai Cherie called 5 Years. And it sounds a little bit like this.

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1: 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And Arbor presents Winter Blues at 7. 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

0: That is Mavis Staples, You Are Not Alone. Dom Sensitive earlier from the new Dom Sensitive album, Pop Contest. It was Faint Like a Star. And My Cherie gave us 5 years, a new single from a great artist. 11 minutes past six in the last 20 minutes of Just Drive, she said. Stick around after 6:30 for Local Fruit and Veg with Jordan, all the best in local South Australian music. And then we're going to head to Live from Studio 3 at 8 o'clock. 8 o'clock Wednesday nights, we'd like to broadcast some live music for you, a band coming to you from 3D Radio's Studio 3. So stick around for that. And then it's Sam with Raw Like Sushi at 9 o'clock. Next up, we're going to hear from Reese Howlett. And this is a song that always makes me smile. It is Eagle on the Hill.
1: I am the eagle on the hill. I am the long lost son of Dun Dunstan. I am dark in the suburbs at night.

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I'm asleep under the statue on Hindley Street. I'm 8 hours from the shack.

0: easy tonight.
1: And that was Gang of Youths with Let Me Down Easy from the album Go Farther in Lightness. Before that, Pavement with Cut Your Hair from the Crooked Rain album. And Rhys Howlett with Eagle on the Hill from his Eagle on the Hill EP. I hope you've enjoyed the music today here on Just Drive, she said. My name is Steve. I'll be back next Wednesday at 5 o'clock. And hopefully I get all my notes in order. And we don't get lost along the way, but I hope it was a good musical journey nonetheless. I'll catch you next week. Stick around for Local Fruit and Veg with Jordan. I'm going to leave you with something from Party Dozen from the album Crime in Australia. This is Coupe de Gronk.

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Summer in Chi Town featuring Marley Love. That was the Inkswell remix of that song. And it is so, so beautiful. We have this like great ending to it too, which I adore. 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I'm Jordan. I feel like last week or so, we haven't like played as much of a big depth of genre as I would have liked. So I am going to try and do that as we always do. And as always, we'll be playing 100% local. So that is something that you can hear on 3D and on Local Fruit and Veg. We are going to play some Dandy Buzzkills, Honeybeam, and Effie Isabel. A lot of cool stuff here. And we're going to play A Dream Far Away by Dandy Buzzkills.

Kathy Isabel with Hidden Treasure, a beautiful song by her. This song, it's just, it makes me feel like those memes of like girl who is going to be okay. And then that's how I feel. I'm like, oh, like everything is so great. Like it just feels so like invigorating and refreshing to listen to this song. We also had Ever So Slow, which is the first track off of Softly by Honeybeam. That is from her album in 2025. And we had Dandy Buzzkills with I Dream Far Away. We are going to go into some electronic music, which I'm very excited about. Some of it is a bit more ambient and chill, and then it gets more into some still kind of ambient, but little bit less chill, which is exciting. It's a bit of a longer bracket, so strap in to what you're doing, or lock into what you're doing. I don't know, but I hope you're having a lovely Wednesday evening, doing whatever it is you're doing and having fun listening to 3D. But we are going to start this bracket off with It Doesn't Really Rain Anymore by Holiday Mode.

kerosene. If you wanna come around here, I can hook you on repeat. Sitting outside on the corner, glisten like streamy. I step on like sashimi, do the seven in zucchini. I smell back, I'm dreaming, I guess you're so dreamy. You're trying hard to be me, but I can't even.

Four beautiful electronic songs. We just had Alteza with Look Outward, as well as Batum D with Silver Surfer. I haven't played Batum D in a while. I remember my friend is a big like jungle, like drum and bass kind of guy, and he really enjoys listening to it specifically when he's driving. And like, I remember showing him, I can't remember which song, but it was definitely a few tracks off of Batum D's, like, I think first EP, I believe. And he just loved it. Like, it was so great to see. And so every time I'm just like, oh, that's like a lovely moment with my friend listening to local jungle and drum and bass with Silver Surfer just there. We were also playing Life Gets Funnier with Alex by Alo Vittoria, and the first track off of Expansion Pack by Holiday Mode called It Doesn't Really Rain Anymore. So we are going to play a couple live tracks. So one from a live from Studio 3 in 2024 to get you prepared for in the next hour, live from Studio 3. And we're going to play a live track that was recorded at Share House here in North Adelaide. This was recorded in June of 2026, and it was great. It's very, very cool to hear. Those tracks are by White Columns and Flowerbed. So we're going to start with Flowerbed first, from their live from Studio 3 in April of 2024. And this is Cloudsphere.

Thank you.

Yeah, but I'm home, it's just like that. Look, you do so well. I feel very well. Looking like the fun, yeah. We would get up in the morning, we look out at her, oh, crazy night. Hey, take it from this morning.

what I got the expectation. Then I get a whole new perspective of life. Look, you just go along. Just when I take that, you just go along.

0: know the Fibonacci sequence?
1: Fibonacci
0: is an Italian mathematician in the 13th century. If you divide 144 into 233, the result approaches theta.
1: Theta?
0: Theta. Greek symbol. Golden ratio, golden spiral.

White Columns, and that is from their gig from Share House in June of 2026. That is like granules of sand, and it is such a like an emotional ambient track. I really enjoy it a lot, and it's just a really great like end to that release too. I should have mentioned, sorry, the release is called Inside Voices, Outside Voices, but it is from their live recording from Share House, and it's, yeah, it's just incredible. I love it so much. Same with this Flowerbed track from their Live from Studio 3, which is coming up super soon, so get excited and get keen. This was their track called Cloud Sphere from when they came down in April of 2024, and it's, again, so gorgeous and wonderful. We are going to play more lovely music, but we're also going to play some just like music that is fun for me, and I hope is fun for you too. So I hope you have a fun time listening to it, whatever you're doing on this Wednesday evening. We are going to play some Tunnel Vision, Desire, and Time Ends. We're going to start first with a track from Tunnel Vision's Shame Spiral. This is Crawling Death.

Witness by Time Ends. That is from their self-titled. It is so good, that whole release. We were also playing What a Fool Believes from Stuck in the Blues by Desire, and the first track off of Shame Spiral by Tunnel Vision called Crawling Death. We are gonna do like a folky bracket, sort of like that, but then we will get on to more heavy stuff later, which I'm very excited about. And we're gonna play some Striped Scarf, we're gonna play some Short Snile, as well as some Any Young Mechanic too. So I hope you're having a lovely time listening to 3D while you're listening to specifically Local Fruit and Veg, while we're playing All Local. That is the show, and that's what we're doing. So I hope you're having fun. We are going to play a track by Striped Scarf from Impertinent Candy Volume 1, a really great local compilation where all of the proceeds were donated to Pride Foundation Australia. And it is very, very important with the work that they do. So we are going to play a demo by them called Understand.

any young mechanic with There's a New Place on the Market. That is from their album called The Modern Shoes Ruining the Foot. I was listening to this song in like peak hour traffic, hating everything. And it just like took me to like this whole new place where I was like, I felt very vindicated. I felt very vindicated being in this traffic. And I just went from like absolutely hating everything to being like, I'm going to be okay. And like, kudos to this song for having that transformative experience with me. We were also playing Short Snarl with Year End Poem. That is from Self Noise, a great EP and a great compilation. We had a track by Striped Scarf called Understand, which is a really great demo. And it is from Impermanent Candy Volume 1, a great compilation with lots of all local artists too, and also for a very great cause for donating proceeds to Pride Foundation Australia and just being a really great release as well. And this track also kind of reminds me of, I think, the song Metamorphosis by Your Arms Are My Cocoon. Like, it's very scramsy and I really enjoy that a lot. We are going to play some Free Golf, some Division and Front Runner before we head through to Live from Studio 3 in about 20-ish, 15 to 20. I can sometimes count really badly, but it's something like that. It's soon is when it is. But we are going to play A Field of Marigolds by Free Golf.

The last track off of Theurgy's self-titled EP that was also called Theurgy, featuring Signals, incredible end to a like such a great EP. We were also playing Division. We're playing the second track off of Fragments and Factions called Regenerate. Oh no, sorry. Before that Theurgy track, we were playing Dog Whistle by Frontrunner, which I should not forget because it is such a important and incredible like written song. We were playing that is the last track off of Pyre, and then we were playing Division. But at the top of that bracket, we were playing Free Golf, we were playing A Field of Marigolds. We are going to end the show with my lovely friend Ryan Martin John. We are going to play Favorite off of his album called Big Love, and stay tuned in for Live from Studio 3 and have a great rest of your evening.

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1: 3D Radio, 93.7. It's Wednesday night here, which means it's live from Studio 3. But it's not so live from Studio 3 tonight. It's a best of tonight because we don't have a band in the studio. And my name is Simon. I'm one of the sound techs here at 3D, and I'm joined by two other amazing sound techs. We've got... Oh, you guys introduce yourselves.
2: I'm here tonight. I am one of the other amazing sound techs. It is Candy, and I have next to me one of our brilliant sound techs, and they can introduce themselves.
3: Thank you very much for that introduction, Candy. Yeah, my name's Harrison.
2: You've probably heard Harrison being thanked on the show, but that's probably all you've heard of him. It's his first time live speaking on radio. He's normally behind the desk. So how are you feeling tonight, Harrison, being in front of the microphone instead?
3: Oh, I'm feeling phenomenal. Yeah. Yeah, we'll go with that. Yeah.
2: That's what we like to hear. Yeah, we just actually did hear quite a phenomenal track from the 745s, and I believed it was deserved.
1: Deserved 745. That was back in... You know, actually, my dates are gone. I'm sorry. That was a couple of years ago.
2: 2004. I mixed that so everyone can thank me for that. I will say, though, it's interesting, and I think this is going to be a bit techie, people. You're going to hear a bit of sound tech talk, so I'm sorry. You can tune out if you don't want to hear that.
1: But please don't tune out.
2: Tune in. I remember when I was doing that mix, all sound techs have an opinion. Even though I was in lead of the mix, another person said to me, you need to bring the overheads up. They've got to be up because it's punk. And I did scooch them up a bit. But I don't know. What did you think, guys? I thought the overheads were pretty good in that first track. Do you feel they need to be pushed higher?
1: Sounded like a drum kit to me.
2: Yeah, that's right.
3: Same here.
2: I wish you were in the room with me that night. Anyway, that's enough of that.
1: Let's hear some more music, guys. Coming up next, we got Hydralia with Predicament. You're on 3D Radio.

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The

0: music off.
1: No Cigarette There by Sacrificial Larynx. Live from Studio 3. A best of tonight, everybody. Because there's no bands in the studio. So, instead, you have the three of us. Myself, Simon.
2: Candy.
3: And Harrison.
1: And Harrison. We're all sound techs. So we're usually behind the desk, but a different sort of desk. So, I mean, it's all buttons and knobs. Anyway, that was Sacrificial Larynx from back in... You know what? I should look at these dates before I have to come and do the back announcing.
2: But back like in I the said, day.
1: But like I said, we're normally behind another desk. That was back... that was in 2024, so that was a couple of years ago.
2: Feels like it was yesterday.
1: It does feel
2: was that
1: it was
2: your
1: yesterday.
2: First night here, Harrison?
3: That was actually my first night here.
2: And what was the vibe? What was the feeling for you coming into this zone?
3: Well, I've been here for 2 years now, so obviously it like hooked me from the beginning. It was actually phenomenal.
1: We're a close little family of volunteers here at 3D Radio. Because it's community radio and it's run by volunteers and
2: 100%.
1: It's a special place for the special people. Anyway, before Sacrificial Larynx, we heard...
2: we had Honk Donk Doot Bonk.
1: Nailed it.
2: Yes. And it was Buckmeister. What a fantastic night that was. That was Harrison's mix. It's been getting a lot of airplay recently on 3D, so I'm sure if you're listening tonight, you've probably heard some of their songs before. We were absolutely blown away by them when they came in. The saxophone player has a traffic cone that he shoves into the end of the sax that made some really incredible noises. The drummer had some interesting cymbals, didn't he, Harrison? Do you remember the cymbals? Were you too focused on the mix?
3: I was really too focused on the mix, to be honest. Yeah, I wasn't too sus on the cymbals.
2: You can't really pin their genre down, but they do have, in some of their songs, they do have a bit of a blend of like what I would call like drum and bass, like a pendulum style sort of vibe going through it. So the drummer brought in cymbals I'd never actually seen before, and they looked like they were made of rubber, but they're actually practice cymbals.
1: But he uses them so
2: because he does a lot of cymbal work, like you hear in drum and bass, like the tick, tick, tick, tick, tick, tick. He uses that type of cymbal so it doesn't overpower the overall mix. So I thought that was quite interesting and also very generous of him to us.
3: Yeah. I mean, it really helped me.
1: Cool band, guys. Get out there and see Honk Donk Doot Bonk. But let's continue back announcing. What have we got?
2: And then we had a little tiny one slipped in there by Awnings. That was called Slopper.
1: Slopper.
2: That was enjoyable. Awnings was a great night as well. I got to interview those guys. They were pretty up and coming. I think they're still together, are they not?
1: Yeah, I think they are playing a... They're playing a show. It might be a fundraiser coming up.
2: Okay. We might have to have a look into that. When we play a song, we might have...
1: They'll be able to see. They're playing.
2: Oh, that's right. People have access to phones. Get on your socials. Look it up. Awnings. I think that was it. What are we about to hear next?
1: Coming up next, we've got Chopped with I'm Unemployed. Chopped. I don't know. If you know Chopped, you know. If you haven't seen Chopped.
2: Is it Chopped or Chopped?
1: It's Concerned Homeowners Prospect.
2: Oh.
3: Yeah, right.
1: Turn around, tune in, stick in, 3D Radio.
2: Stick in.

amazing. I thought it was lazy. I thought it was lazy. I thought it was lazy. I thought it was lazy.

0: live from Studio 3. Tonight is a best of. That was Roded Eroded by Georgia Oatley there. Kind of an abrupt ending.
1: Yeah, that was a really nice night, actually.
0: Yeah. It was chill weed vibes. Anyway, we're going to move on to some new tracks. This next one's Nancy Bates.

0: Hello, you are tuned into 93.7 FM 3D Radio. This is the best of live from Studio 3. You are hearing the voice of me now. I am Candy and I am joined with Simon and Harrison.
1: Hello.
0: We are a little team here of sound techs, so yeah, you might not particularly like what you hear from us tonight.
1: We're going back and listening to some of the crazy and eclectic music that has come through the door.
0: That's
1: of
0: why you're listening.
1: Community radio. Yeah, not that that one was crazy or eclectic. That was one of the more tame ones.
2: No, that was a really nice one, actually.
1: That was Nancy Bates with the... Oh, man.
0: For your love.
1: I'm glad you're paying attention.
0: That's all right. I was there that night and it was absolutely magnetic. It was such an emotional night. It was really beautiful. And Harrison, you did a beautiful job of that mix.
2: Thank you very much.
0: It was lovely. You missed out, Simon.
1: Yeah, I was out of town that weekend, I believe.
0: Out of town.
1: Before that, we had Georgia Oatley with Roded Eroded.
0: It's a bit of a mouthful, isn't it? It was a beautiful song.
1: It's a bit, yeah.
0: And before that, we went back into the archives and we heard Trunglian Horsepower with Pool Night with the Boys.
1: Let's get wet.
0: I love getting wet. In the pool.
1: That's the lyrics of the song.
0: That's right. What a brilliant night that was.
1: Every time I do one of these, I have to play a Trung song just because it's so silly.
0: Yes, we love the Trunglian Boys. When they came in, it's a shame that this isn't a visual format because they were all wearing garbage bags.
1: Just a go-to sort of Trung thing.
0: It was great.
2: Yeah, the boys.
0: YTB. Before that, we heard a great act called Putrescent Seepage. Were performing for us that night, Necromorphosis.
1: Necromorphosis, I believe.
0: Oh, it sounds like you know a little bit about that, Simon. Is there anything you'd like to tell us more about the band?
1: No, there's a bass player in the band now, so.
2: Oh, yeah?
0: Yeah.
2: How do you know that?
1: Oh, this is a friend of mine.
0: I found the vocals rather intriguing.
2: I know.
1: I didn't like it. I couldn't understand the words.
0: No, it was a bit Predator-esque.
1: I couldn't understand the
0: actually,
1: words.
0: Actually, we're just going to leak it now. That was Simon on the vocals.
1: I didn't choose that song, though.
0: I chose that song because I love Putrescent Seepage, and so does Harrison, and so does the listeners. Yeah.
1: It's a really fun name to tell people.
0: Yeah, I bet it isn't. But I would like to ask you a question. What would you call that singing, like when you make that predator, a frog-esque sound? Like, what is that actually called? What's the term for that in your scene?
1: Silly.
0: Come on now.
1: Silly. Just like the band who played before, Putrescent Seepage, we had Chop, which is Concerned Homeowners Prospect.
0: He's not giving anything away, folks. No. I'm just going to ask my son when I get home what that's called.
1: Yeah. That was Chopped with I'm Unemployed. Come on, I'm trying to promote other bands here.
0: He doesn't want to have any fun with us. That's fine. I reckon up next we have got a few more live tracks for you to listen to. I think next up we are going to hear the band She with Cobra.
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0: 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Yee-hoo!
1: What did we just hear there, Harrison?
2: So just then we just had Johnny Seagull with...
1: And the Hot Chips.
2: Oh, and the Hot Chips?
1: Yes.
0: Johnny Seagull and the Hot Chips.
2: Oh, I was... Yeah. No, you're right.
1: I am right.
2: You got me there.
1: Yeah, yeah.
2: You got me there.
1: What was the song? I deal in... Harrison can't read my writing. Yeah, in fire. Sorry. That's
2: oh,
1: all right.
2: In fire. Oh, all right.
1: Just freestyle
2: no,
1: it.
2: Right. No,
1: freestyle
2: it.
1: Come up with some new names.
2: No,
1: I love
2: bad,
1: it.
2: My bad, my bad. All right, no, and then after that, we had Flat Stanley with Tight.
0: Back from the 90s,
1: Flat Stanley was a brilliant band. I feel so privileged to work with them that night.
2: Yeah, and then we had John Ann with Smoked All My Ciggies.
1: True.
2: How dare you smoke all my ciggies?
1: Yeah.
0: No. Never.
1: Even, like, how dare yourself smoke all your ciggies?
2: Isn't that what they're there for?
1: Well, that is true. That is true.
2: Mm.
1: And we can get counterfeits now, so we don't we don't need to write songs about not being able to... anyway, just let's move on from that. What was the next song?
2: After
1: Simon's giving me the eye.
2: After that was Cobra with... After John Ann, we had Cobra with The Banshee.
1: I love
2: Cobra. What a
1: the
2: band
1: Banshee.
2: Name. I like that.
1: It was great. Cobra was great. Some of the members of The Banshee... performing artists, I believe, like, well, you know, like in theatre and stuff like that. So another night, again, where it would have been good to have a visual because the lead singer was doing some great, like, Cobra dancing along with that song. But, yeah, I guess you can close your eyes and imagine that.
2: Yeah, imagine a bit of Cobra dancing, eh?
1: Yeah.
0: But, yeah, another eclectic group of songs and just sort of showcases the talent of music that we've got in Adelaide. For new listeners, Live from Studio 3 happens every Wednesday, 8 until 9. A band comes in, they play for like 45 minutes, and then we chat to them between, and results vary because I don't know about you guys, but musicians don't really like to talk much. So when you're in a room and you put a microphone in front of the drummer and you go, "Hey, how do you feel about that song?" They go,
2: "You better talk."
0: Yeah, or they don't shut up. So everything you hear is local, and yeah, we just like to promote local music here and showcase the wide variety of music we have in Adelaide.
1: And it's also a multi-award-winning show.
2: Ooh.
1: Live from Studio 3. It has won quite a few Bilby Awards in the radio broadcast land for being best contribution to live music in South Australia. So it is a really important show. Obviously, we have people on that experience like Flat Stanley, but then we also showcase up a new coming talent. So people, if you're listening out there and you've got something to send through, please send it through to 3D Radio and you could have yourself a spot on Live from Studio 3.
0: Yeah, sometimes we have bands who have barely played one gig and other time we have veterans who... swing on by. So, yeah, it's cool.
1: It is cool. What are we going to hear next?
0: We're going to hear probably our last three songs of the night before we hand it over to Sam with Raw Like Sushi.
1: Oh, great.
0: To keep the beats coming. But, yeah, like we said, my name's Simon. And I'm sitting here with Candy and Harrison. And, yeah, we're normally sound techs here, but tonight we're doing best of. So we hope you like the tunes. We're going... We're going down memory lane, essentially. Anything else you guys want to say before we sign off?
2: Have a good night.
1: I'll just like say you've done a great job tonight, Harrison.
2: Oh, thank you.
1: I'm sure the listeners out there like the sound of your voice. It's got a deep voice. So that's always good on radio.
2: Yeah.
0: It's good on radio, yeah. And I don't think anyone's breathing into the mic too heavily. So
1: no, but I've got the squeaky chair, so please we'll put a gate on that next time. Thanks, Simon.
0: That's all right. Get the squeaky.
1: Thank you, listeners, and please join in next week to... Live from Studio 3, or we might be having Radiothon.
0: Ooh, I'm not sure. Good look at the calendar. This is why we're behind the sound desk, guys. This is why we're behind the sound desk.
1: Anyway, we know nothing.
0: Peace and love. Peace and love.
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love. Thank you so much for tuning in tonight. We love you all, but two big bounce of love to our founder, Ryan, over in New Zealand, and to our guitarist, struck down with Rona. Jay, we love you. We hope you feel okay. This is for you. Thank you so much for tuning in. We've been Schwendy Bend. We'll keep being Schwendy Bend. This is for you. Let's go!

but its final breath won't be its last vibes. The body must now decide.

That ain't the trade winds you can smell. That's Radiothon 2026. 3D Radio's Radiothon is coming Friday, 14th to 23rd of August. Radiothon is coming.

0: 3D Radio, good evening. This is Raw Like Sushi for another week. Big thanks to Live from Studio 3. And I'm your host, Sam. I have Prince Aranak. Hello, mate.
1: Hello, mate.
0: Welcome back.
1: Thank you. It's always great to be back.
0: Yeah, it's always great to, you know, to see you and hear the lovely music that you
1: thank you
0: play. You started off with the new one from Flea. That is so nice.
1: It's really good. I've been playing that a fair bit out. It's really good. It's really good. Really good. It's amazing. I don't really love the Red Hot Chili Peppers, but I think that that's amazing,
0: isn't it? Yeah. He really loves jazz.
1: If you read his book, I have read his book, actually.
0: He talked about how
1: he was a jazz musician, I think, to begin with.
0: Yeah.
1: It's really good. I think everybody that has heard that really likes it, and I think that's kind of got to do with it's a Frank Ocean cover. I think it's got to do with that. But besides that, it's beautiful.
0: Yeah. Mm. I'm yet to own a copy, so now I will... It makes me want to buy a copy even more.
1: There you go. Thank you. So, you know, somebody should give me a discount maybe. No, just joking. No, it's good. I think it should be in any record
0: collection. And actually, you bought it from a local store, right?
1: I did buy it from a local store. I think they sold out.
0: So
1: I think they did.
0: Yeah.
1: I think they did. I was very lucky to get it.
0: Keep checking your local stores. Keep local stores.
1: Stay local.
0: We've got some good ones.
1: We do have some very good ones. Really good ones now.
0: Yeah.
1: When you think about it, really, really good ones. And a lot of really good record fairs. I think it's really good to see a lot of younger people interested in vinyl as a medium. It's great. I think, taking that interest in it is really good. Good for us because we can sell our record collections. No, they're going to go to use. But also, I think, for our all the people that we know that run record stores.
0: Yeah, that's right. It's the format's not going to go away when you run out of your subscription.
1: No, 100%. 100%. That's not going to happen. And
0: they can't delete your catalogue.
1: No, they can't delete your catalogue. When the great magnet wars commence and they wipe the data, yeah.
0: That's what happened to me only a couple of weeks ago. I don't use iTunes.
1: So you beat Skynet.
0: Yeah.
1: Magnets.
0: Magnets.
1: How do they work? As Insane Clown Posse would say.
0: I lost a hard drive with all my iTunes. Not that I use it much, but I was, you know, there's a lot of music on there. Every time I'd rip something, it would go into that library.
1: Yeah.
0: The whole thing was just gone. I don't know if it's the hard drive's corrupt or you know, and... Maybe I should be devastated, but I'm like, well, I own all this music anyway, so it was just a backup. But it just goes to show you can't rely solely on one platform or one hard drive.
1: Open format. Is that what they mean? You can use all different types of formats. Is that open format? Mini disc. Check a mini disc, MP3.
0: Yeah.
1: Or it's not MP3. I don't know. What is that? MP4, WAV or whatever now.
0: Yeah.
1: But, you know, if that's when I think when someone says open format, you play.
0: Yeah. But what they might mean is I play deep house, hard house, melodic house.
1: Could be.
0: Progressive house.
1: I think it's just words are wonderful things, aren't they? You know?
0: Yeah. Yeah. It's all down to interpretation,
1: 100%.
0: Right?
1: Yeah. Don't I know?
0: but we don't have to mention everything, but there was an amazing cover you played that you picked up at a record fair from Monty, and it just,
1: it just
0: shows you that you need to be looking in all the crates.
1: You gotta look like as Delta would say, digging for a living, you gotta look for stuff, and you never know when it pops up. Speaking of which, that Annie cover was something I got from a secondhand, like a major secondhand store for $3.
0: There you go. Who says they're not out there?
1: It's a very clean copy too.
0: Yeah.
1: So I just wanted to hear that. I thought it worked well with what
0: it was, did.
1: What
0: was going on, yeah. It did. It was. It worked very well.
1: I've queued up something, but I don't think it's right now because, like, can you hear that?
0: Yeah. We can go there, or I can keep talking.
1: We can go there if you. We can keep talking, but we can go there. Maybe I'll go there, or maybe you keep talking.
0: I'll keep talking. I'll do a little plug. So, you are in tune to 3D Radio. This is Raw Like Sushi with Prince Aranak, and who happens to be playing at Electric Circus with myself in a couple of weeks, actually on the 22nd of August. That's what month we're in, and it's breathed new life, more of a house music format. So yeah, if you're wanting to hear that kind of music,
1: I'm gonna play some of that music. I'm just kind of, you know.
0: Well, this is the radio format. So.
1: Well, yeah, but also, you know, it takes me a while to warm up.
0: To warm up, yeah.
1: I don't know. Is that an age thing, Sam?
0: Age, wisdom.
1: That's what I'll tell people.
0: 3D Radio.
1: We're ready?
0: Ready.

song of joy, and so many children poor. It is a land of poverty, and their sun does never shine, and their fields are bleak and bare, and their ways are filled with thorns. It is eternal winter there. It is eternal winter there.

0: 3D Radio. This is Raw Like Sushi. Aranak has been playing and is still playing. We've got another 20 minutes.
1: We do.
0: Roughly.
1: We do. We do.
0: This is Mr. Nature, Mr. DJ Nature.
1: DJ Nature.
0: It's like Mr. Buy On Site for
1: 100%. Yeah. 100%. That's exactly what I said. DJ Nature. Yeah. I was saying, just there's not much to it, but the groove, like on his stuff, is really good. I like it.
0: Yeah.
1: For me, yeah, Nature is, as I said, Buy On Site. But interesting thing, Massive Attack are in Australia, and DJ Nature was part of the Massive Wild Attack. Bunch, yeah. the original Massive Attack. Yeah.
0: And they're only playing like Eastern States,
1: they are.
0: By the looks of it, because I see heaps of Adelaide people are over there. They got tickets for this weekend.
1: No, it's Tuesday.
0: Is it Tuesday?
1: Yeah.
0: Yeah, right.
1: Tuesday the
0: 11th. Next Tuesday.
1: Yeah, Tuesday. Because okay. I know, because I'm going.
0: Are you going?
1: Yeah.
0: Have you've seen Massive Attack a few times? I saw them in Adelaide.
1: I've seen them every time. Yeah, I saw them at Therby.
0: And then
1: I saw them the day, I think it was the second Gulf War maybe broke out. I think they were touring then. And then I saw them for, what's the album called? The Circus album.
0: Yeah.
1: No, they're really amazing. They're amazing. But, yeah, Nature, original member.
0: Original member, DJ.
1: Amazing.
0: And then he moved to the States.
1: He
0: and
1: did.
0: He's just been doing his thing quietly, consistently.
1: Yeah. I think he sold vintage American stuff for a little while. That's when he went to New York. I think that's how the story goes.
0: Oh, okay.
1: And then that's when he made a lot of that Nature Boys stuff early on.
0: Yeah. And he was, like, very early adopter of house music and or like the early electronic sort of stuff.
1: That Wild Bunch comp, it's got like, it's pretty eclectic.
0: Yeah.
1: It's very open format.
0: There it is.
1: Yeah.
0: It is open format.
1: No,
0: it's true sense.
1: Like, it fascinates me, the open format. I don't know. Would you call, I don't know, is that open format?
0: Yeah.
1: Maybe, I don't know.
0: Yeah.
1: I don't know. I think it's all a bit, I don't know. I tried to play some housey kind of bent kind of stuff, but I don't know.
0: Like you were saying, you have a lot of records, right?
1: So I do have a lot of records.
0: Get to all the records.
1: It's not.
0: You're never going to reach all those records.
1: No. No. No.
0: You just got to grab what you can, what you see on the floor.
1: It's just crazy.
0: What's in the piles?
1: It's crazy. I'm impressed with how your stuff is all organized, but.
0: Kind of.
1: Well, at least you can move in the room. Do you know?
0: Yeah.
1: That's
0: a start.
1: Yeah. Being able to move and being able to get this stuff is really important. And if Ange Nikitaris is listening to this,
0: he'd be organized.
1: Oh, he's
0: Ange
1: yeah,
0: organized.
1: He's very, yeah.
0: Yes.
1: He's very.
0: Yeah.
1: He's given me a lot of advice, but I've never heeded it. I don't like, and that's not, it's good advice, but.
0: Yeah.
1: It's crazy. It's crazy the amount of records that.
0: Even though you're selling some at record fairs, still.
1: But even them. Then, like, even then, this is the problem.
0: Is there more coming in?
1: No, the problem is if you're going to sell it, you're going to sell it.
0: Yeah.
1: But you're selling it. Don't go back through them and listen to them again.
0: No, yeah. Because you won't.
1: This is what happens. This is what happens. This is why, I need to sell it because it hangs around and then I listen to it and then it ends up back in
0: back
1: rotation.
0: In rotation.
1: It's not good.
0: But yeah, like you said the WEMDU
1: project.
0: That was one you bought in Japan.
1: When I lived in Japan, which was 2000.
0: Like psychic driving.
1: 2000 and something, let's just say.
0: Early 2000s.
1: Yeah. Yeah, we'll go with that.
0: Yeah.
1: Yeah. Yeah, no. But yeah, no, that was something I bought over there. I remember I got that. That was 100 yen from flea market.
0: 100 yen?
1: Yeah, 100
0: yen. How much is that in?
1: Like now,
0: $10?
1: It's $1.
0: $1?
1: $1.
0: Yeah.
1: $1.
0: Wow.
1: Turnover stuff. Japan, generally, Japanese people, they turn, like, when I lived there, they turned over stuff very quickly.
0: Yeah.
1: The consumerism. That's what we are. We're consumers.
0: We consume things.
1: We consume. That Depeche Mode, Enjoy the Silence.
0: Oh,
1: Timo Maas remixes.
0: Yeah, that's that hits the spot, doesn't it?
1: It's a chugger. Like, that whole comp's really good. There's the remix.
0: Like a remix comp?
1: Yeah, it's a remix comp. I think it was a boxed thing that came out. It's really good.
0: Yeah, what are some of your favorites? I know the Kruder Dorfmeister, that's a good one.
1: There's a Dave Bascom remix, I think, and Depeche Mode remix of Enjoy the Silence. Not Enjoy the Silence. It's a good remix. The other,
0: I've heard you play one on this show actually, which I also like. I can't.
1: Every time I don't know, I can't think of what it is. It's
0: World in Motion or something.
1: That's New Order. World in Motion.
0: Yeah, that is New Order, isn't it?
1: World in Motion. That was remixed by Andy Weatherall.
0: Yeah, right.
1: He did. Yeah, there's an Andy Weatherall remix.
0: World in Motion. Was that the soccer
1: singing for England?
0: Yeah, that's it. Yes.
1: This river dirt, she is one on one.
0: And the great soccer player Barnes, is it?
1: It had the raps in it. Had the really bad singing rap. In it. Yeah, it's got the rap in it. It's really bad. Depeche Mode and New Order. There's always this perennial question, I think, with people, which is do you prefer? And I don't think it's very hard to choose.
0: Yeah, they're very different.
1: They are, right? They are, but I think they both came with synth bands around in the 80s. But
0: they get 100% lumped into that thing.
1: Lumped in together.
0: Then New Order are like more northern. You've got that Joy Division heritage.
1: Joy Division heritage, very much so. The Factory lineage.
0: Yeah, we were talking about Factory.
1: Factory always comes up. Like,
0: yeah
1: I think it's just interesting too with Pete Seville, with Factory and all of that. Also, I was reading a book recently about another band and how he was still in the 90s and 2000s having a lot of influence on album cover design and stuff.
0: Still?
1: Yeah, like, he did Suede. He did the Suede album.
0: Yeah, and I didn't know.
1: Yeah, the one he did Trash, the album with Trash on it.
0: Yeah.
1: So, you know, it's all connected.
0: Yeah, it is.
1: It's all connected. What's it, 5 degrees of separation and all of that.
0: What else did you have in there?
1: The Itchy and Scratchy one was an interesting remix.
0: Yeah, with the breakbeat in there.
1: As we were saying, this is me just grabbing records. But strangely enough, Morning Lemon of Chemical Brothers, I heard something this week. And
0: it reminded you of that?
1: Someone played it or something. Yeah. And I was like, oh, shit, yeah, I forgot about that song. So I did find that. So it's interesting. I can find stuff. You can
0: find stuff, yeah.
1: So... But, yeah. And, no, my favourite track out of all of them is probably that Tom of England track.
0: Yeah, that's very good, isn't it? And On the Lies.
1: Yeah.
0: On Lies.
1: Yep. But it's, to me, that's very much like, if you give me a second, I'm going to pull out my next record. And I think that might be enough to finish it, this next record.
0: Yeah.
1: This next record's amazing.
0: Okay.
1: Well,
0: I'll keep talking.
1: And it will sit in, like...
0: You're in tuned to Raw Like Sushi on 3D Radio.
1: It's a similar vibe, like, to me. Like, I reckon this might have been at a record fair, and I think you might have pointed this out to me as well. And that's why you should go to record fairs, okay?
0: Yeah.
1: There you go. If you're going to take anything away from this, Troy has the record fair that he's curated coming up later in the year again. There's another one.
0: Yeah.
1: But even the record fairs
0: that pop up. The RSL Walkerville.
1: The RSL Walkerville one. Dollar bins where it's at, the $5 bin.
0: Oh, if you can find those.
1: Mate,
0: I've heard that there's another Paradise Loft, maybe one more.
1: Ooh.
0: Maybe one more.
1: Well, I encourage everybody to go to Paradise Loft ones as well, because those guys are very good curators. So that's, you know, we said about it at the start, there are so many, you know, musical people in Adelaide and... people connected to different scenes and everything. You know, it's just, it's to me, it's great. And on that.
0: So this is going to take us out?
1: I reckon it could.
0: Thank you, Aaron.
1: I think so.
0: Yeah.
1: Do we want to play the whole 10 minutes, yeah?
0: Yeah.
1: So I think that this is what that Tom of England track was influenced by. But yeah, thank you. As always, it's a pleasure.
0: Looking forward to playing with you.
1: I am too. I am too.
0: The Cook Circus, 22nd.
1: 22nd of August. I think it's be a different vibe to this, but there'll be elements of what I've played.
0: Yeah.
1: But I think that's a problem. Like, it's very hard to play linear on when I'm on your show.
0: Yeah.
1: You bring out the
0: that's what it's about.
1: Electism.
0: Yes.
1: There we go. All right. Talk so much as it is.
0: 3D Radio. After this show, we have Low Pressure.
1: Thank you.
0: Stay tuned for that.

0: Hello, hello. You're tuned into 3D Radio. This is Tonefall. For the next 2 hours, we've got Low Pressure taking you through to 1 a.m. Quick shout out to Sam with Raw Like Sushi holding it down as always. Joining us in the 3D studios tonight, very special guest. Got some progressive house in store for you. Local producer and DJ Mork, welcome to the show.
1: Thanks for having me, mate.
0: Now, Mork, for people tuning in tonight who might not know of you yet, who is Mork?
1: Honestly, Mork is a bit of an enigma in the scene. Just an avid music lover. Found myself a few DJ gigs every now and again. Starting to produce a bit of stuff, but yeah, just doing it for the love of the game, really.
0: And your sound, you describe it sitting around house, progressive and electro. What is it about these styles that just keeps pulling you in?
1: I think when you sort of say like your style of music is house, it's very broad. And as well with prog house too, but I feel like it's the easiest genre for people to sort of get into or listen to in the sort of electronic music scene. Which is sort of what I got drawn into the most. But yeah, what I love is just the ease of listening and a lot of the groove, and I think the roots that's behind the whole genre as well, the history with it. It's just like it's a really, really nice, easy listening, lots of groove. It's a really cool sound, I think.
0: Awesome. We caught up earlier in the week as well. You mentioned inspirations from artists like Rosa Terenzi, Doors, and Grooveworks. What is it about their music that resonates with you?
1: Yeah, for sure. Rosa was like one of the first sort of underground like proggy artists that I had ever heard of, and I was so drawn to her sound because it was like so different, but at the same time so similar. And like familiar to a lot of like stuff that I'd heard. I think just being based off that like 4/4 house techno-y sort of sound, and then bringing in so many different textures and rhythms and whatnot. So like she sort of drew me into that realm, and from then I found artists like Doors and Grooveworks as well, which is like half cut, and Who Is Arcadia, who are both like very talented artists respectively on their own, who sort of they draw a lot more of rhythm and like percussive energy, whereas Doors as well is like a lot more high energy sort of progressive like electro sounds too. It's just like something that they all produce so similar, but also like hearing something different from everything, DJ sets to their productions and everything.
0: Nice. And Mork, when you're building a DJ set, are you thinking more about the energy and the storytelling, or are you just following the instinct at the moment and reacting to the crowd?
1: Yeah, I sort of think about the timing of the set, who I'm playing before or who I'm playing after and who's after me. And then I kind of compile a list of tracks that I really want to play during that set or that I think will really suit the venue or the vibe. But at the same time, like, just have a bit of a backup for, you know, what the crowd are feeling and what the energy is on the night. You know, it might be a bit quieter, so you're sort of playing like a bit more down-tempo stuff, or you might walk into a room and it's already pumping, so you're sort of playing a lot more high-energy stuff. But it's nice to go in with a plan, but I feel like you got to be prepared to just sort of read the room and go with the energy of the club.
0: Yeah, nice. We'll jump into the mix in a minute, but what kind of journey have you put together for us tonight?
1: It was a bit tricky when I was planning this one out. I sort of wanted to go all as Australian as I could and keep it progressive. I feel like I started off pretty electro-y, slow tempo, and then built into a bit more like techie housey throughout the middle, and then tried to get a bit weird towards the end. So you just have to listen and find out.
0: Sounds fun. Let's get into it. 3D Radio 93.7 FM. This is Low Pressure with you for the next 2 hours. You're in the mix with Mork. Settle in.

0: 3D Radio 93.7 FM. This is Low Pressure. Tonight we join with Mork, local progressive house DJ and producer. Thank you for what we've heard so far, Mork.
1: Yeah, no, it's good. I'm enjoying it. If everyone else is too.
0: A couple of tracks ago, we heard Acid Tool from your PH0 double single. Can you tell us a bit about how that release and how it came together?
1: Yeah, that was a it's a funny one. Like I've released a few songs since then and not really been too happy with them. I guess this EP kind of fell into my lap a bit. I produced PH0 and just had it sitting as a demo for a while and showed a few mates and I was pretty keen on it. And then I showed one of my mates, Logan, who works at Closer Record Store, and he was basically just like gassed me up about it. And so I thought, all right, like maybe I'm onto something here. So I'll produce something like similar to it and then maybe try to get an EP together. And so then, yeah, that's when I produced Acid Tool, and very like similar tracks. I think when you look at them and listen to the like breakdowns and intros and like everything, like everything is structurally the identical basically. But yet still pretty like dissimilar tracks. And so I got the demos together and I sent them to a crew called that now go as Squash, formerly Gearmaster and formerly Abdul Raver. And they did the mix down for me. And they just came back like better than I could ever expect. So I just thought, I've got to put this out to the world. And they've sort of stayed in my bag ever since. Like I play them almost every set that I play. And yeah, so I guess it was just kind of not by luck, but I wasn't really trying to make them, if you know what I mean. And they just came together and yeah, I'm like really happy with that. So yeah.
0: Just happened naturally. Looking back on that album PH0 now, do you feel it still represents where you're at as a producer, or has your sound evolved since then? Because that release was October last year.
1: Yeah, correct. I think it definitely does. I've often tried to go away a little bit with my sound, but I've always ended up finding myself falling back into that like progressive like tech house, and especially playing a lot of records from like the early 2000s tech house era. I just find it so easy to listen to and like just so fun to DJ with. Like some of the DJ tools from the early 2000s are crazy. And it's just like really fun to produce as well, because you know, you can produce like a 7 or 8 minute track and essentially get like 2 or 3 tracks out of that one song with like so many different build-ups and breakdowns and whatever. Yeah, it's just a really cool era, but it's definitely for the slower ear. Like it's not something you could play to a dance floor that's not experienced a sound like that before, I guess.
0: I've noticed, yeah, it's a trend that with the industry at the moment is in the more mainstream circles is that instant gratification and those shorter sets. So I've been trying to work on doing what I can to bring that back, you know, give the guests here 2 hours.
1: Yeah.
0: And, you know, you don't need to smash out a new mix every minute. When I mix, I do it pretty slow as well. I let most of my tracks play out when I'm
1: behind
0: the decks.
1: If your selections are good enough, then you shouldn't have to change them up too often.
0: Nah, exactly. Now, Mork, are you working towards another release at the moment? What can people expect from the next chapter?
1: I think I've always got stuff in the books. I haven't really set a release date for anything and I'm not working towards anything, but I am always chipping away at making tracks and always wanting to get as much music out there as I possibly can. But as I was saying before, I like obviously had that setback with my laptop breaking and losing stuff off my hard drive and whatever, but, we'll come back. We'll start again and Yeah. See what comes from it.
0: Awesome. We're going to get back into the mix now. What have you got in store for the rest of the show?
1: I think you could expect to find a bit of familiarity through this next section. A bit more, not commercialized, but a bit, yeah, just like a bit more classic sort of housey, techie house stuff. And then sort of leaning into a bit more proggier, electro-y, swampy sort of sounds.
0: Awesome. Let's get back into it. This is Low Pressure on 3D Radio 93.7 FM. We've got about an hour left of the show.

Sit for two bar, sit for two bar, sit for two bar, sit for two bar.

0: 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This is Low Pressure for the past 2 hours. We've been joined by local producer and DJ Mork. Mork, thank you for coming on the show with us.
1: Yeah, it's been a fun journey.
0: Mork, one thing you mentioned is wanting to start programming events yourself. What was it that sparked that interest?
1: I think for me, it's been, especially since Sugar's been closed, there's been a real, well, other than obviously Sanctuary and what those boys are doing, which is like they're doing amazing things for the scene, there's a real lack of like a club in Adelaide that's playing proper dance music where you can really go to and just hear like underground sounds and to stay there for a long time and not get worn out because of the pace of the music. So, yeah, I guess it's just like from interstate, most of the parties are run by local collectives, and I feel like LA can really thrive right now with having like a solid local collective base. We've already got Inside Out. Michaela's doing a lot herself. It's escaped my brain right now what her collective's called, but she threw a party a few months ago that was really sick. I know there's a cool one coming up with Lush, which will be really fun.
0: Yeah, Lush at the Jade.
1: Yeah.
0: A cruise is on that. Was it Fildo, Ruby, and someone Fildo, else?
1: Ruby, and sorry, I should be able to tell you. I was actually looking at the poster not long ago, but... yeah, like there's definitely really cool things going, and Lenny always holding it down for sure. Like, I feel like he's not throwing as many anymore, but when he throws them, they're like top notch quality. So I feel like it's got to come down to the people in the scene now to really, really revive it. But you know, there's exciting stuff happening. Like, I don't know if you would have heard, but there's been like some major changes happening. Electric Circus.
0: And I was going to bring that up, yeah.
1: Yeah, like a real big housey route down there, which could be really cool. So,
0: yeah, that's Electric Circus is something I was going to naturally mention in this as well, because I have seen on social media that they're looking. It sounds like they're changing up their focus to be more on that longer form house. Music. I haven't had a chance to go down and check it out, but
1: yeah,
0: that one looks interesting. So I'll be keen to go and see that when I can.
1: Yeah, for sure. Yeah. Yeah. I'm hoping to see up a couple more gigs there within the next some months. So we'll see what's happening down there. But I feel like it's one of those things, you know, it's not going to happen overnight, and it's not going to be something that you can expect to change up and it be pumping from the get-go, but once that takes traction, I feel like it's going to be a really, really great spot for people to go.
0: Now, Mark, talking about events and club nights and the scene, if you could curate your ideal night and lineup tomorrow for an event, you know, this weekend or something, what would the vibe be, and who are some of the artists that you'd like to see on the bill?
1: Oh, God. I feel like we've got like a really good local crowd here, that you could throw a top notch party with just locals. But I feel like if I was going all out, unlimited budget or whatever, I'd love to lock down a warehouse somewhere BYO, cheap ticket sales. I'd love to get this girl over from the UK, A for Alpha, just doing like really sick tech house at the moment, proggy, but also some like UK garage swinging sounds. And then I think immediately I'd have Doors on support, and then locally I'd love to get Michaela. I just feel like her vinyl sets are like unreal. She's just like, her love for the scenes, like super sick. I love her DJ star. I just love her like general like attitude, presence. It's like so quintessentially just like cool DJ. And I'd have to have Lenny involved, I reckon, audio. Get him throwing down some closing set techno. Yeah, something like that, I reckon. That's how it'd go.
0: That sounds like a fun night. One final question for you, Mork. If someone leaves tonight's show remembering one thing about Mork, what do you hope it is?
1: Oh, my God. Hopefully that I'm a good selector. But, nah, I don't know. I just hope they sort of take in my attitude in the dance floor as well. Just, it's nothing to be taken too seriously. I'm here for the love of the music. And I feel like that's all anyone should really be around here for. Nothing more than that.
0: Awesome. Well, Mork, thank you so much for joining us on the show tonight.
1: Nah, thanks for having me, mate. It's been a pleasure.
0: Nah, cheers, mate.
1: Cheers.
0: We will be back next Wednesday night from 11 PM right here on 3D every Wednesday right after Raw Like Sushi with Sam. Bye for now.
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0: My shallow mind is just a sign of your game online.
1: There were girls in the front and there were girls in the back, and there were girls petting squirrels, and there were squirrels smoking crack with an old Navy SEAL in the DEA, and a loaded automatic just to blow me all away, with the dog drinking liquor from a hole in the sky, and a picture of a pitcher throwing pitches at a guy. He had a problem with his sister and a 3D cups, and a brother with a shovel just to shake it all up.
0: I love the girls and the money and the shame of life.
2: I'm down to the people on the street where the fuzz and the navel make the people want to eat.
0: My shallow mind is just a sign of your game online.
2: Get down to the level of the rest where the people on the street put the metal to the test.

0: individual and a knuckle in the fight, and I was hiding in the bushes, but I couldn't stand the light, and he was highly indisputable, the leader of the gang, like a bullet in the freezer. Bang, bang.
1: I love the girls and the money and the shame of life.
2: I'm down to the people on the street where the fuzz and the navel make the people want to eat.
1: My shallow mind is just a sign of your game online.
2: Get down to the level of the rest where the people on the street put the metal to the test. Get down. Get down. Get.
3: Down. Down. Down. Down. Down. Invisibility is a relative thing.
0: I was all shaken up after I got shaken down. I was shaking in the air and I was shaking on the ground. I was taken by the shaker who was preaching to the crew. He was shaking lots of bacon, cooking egg in his shoe. And the way that all the stereos began to sing a tune told us we were just a vision in a dream about a shoe that was walking to the store to find a needle for a soul that had lost a little reason through a little tiny

0: Live.
1: Olivia, des hommes, mevicuitis demonstrateur et chacapi winash dipi. 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
2: Hi. Hi. I was running after you for a long time. I was watching you for... Actually, I've watched you for a long time. I like to watch you when you're walking back and forth on the beach. And the way your... 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

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Really, it was really wonderful. I really felt happy. 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

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Bye.

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1: Tone's back for another Thursday morning sound of Moosley. Moosley,
0: M-O-O-S-L-E-Y, Moosley.
1: So you spell it. Don't let the dictionary tell you any different. Flying solo today. Willow's running around the world. He's bloody running. It's like that NWA song, 100 Miles and Running. Maybe we should play that. Don't know if he's running 100 miles or not. But anyway, he's off doing a work thing, raising some money for cancer. So bloody good on you, Willow. I, on the other hand, he is steering the ship. So, you know, we've got the huge from you. Got a bunch of requests we're going to get through today. We'll have DK in at 8 o'clock, talking about the S.N.A.N.F.L.F. And, you know, just usual shenanigans. Stick around. Hands up, who likes whores? Of course, I'm not speaking about any particular industry. I'm talking about a band. I don't care for your opinions on the industry side of things. But you should like these guys. And if you don't, I don't know. Go and like them. Well, I don't like them. I'm not telling you what to do. War is an album of theirs that came out a couple of years ago now, I reckon. This is the first song from it. It's called Malinches. Malinches. 3D Radio.

Little bit of grunter there with Watch Your Back. For Goofy this morning, following on from Hawes, from the album War, and Malinches we heard there, which is very, very cool of them. 3D Radio 93.7 FM, E-Tones. You know, what are we... had a couple little just minor tech diffs here, but I'm rectifying. It's people leaving chords out. Let's try Sium. We didn't play them the other week because I think we ran out a little bit of time, but let's get this on nice and early for Scotty this morning. Try this. Here we go.

Yeah, I decided not to park here. Well, what do you mean? You decided not to park here? Yeah, I just came in. I decided not to park here, so... Well, I'm sorry, sir. We still got to charge you the $4. I just fucking pulled in here. Well, but... See, there's a minimum charge of $4. Long-term parking charges twice a day. Here's your $4.

often talk about, but that maybe you need help. But we start getting physical rather than having intercourse. We end up masturbating ourselves, and I end up feeling very alienated and unsatisfied, and it's really come between us.

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0: Alright, this take, don't give a fuck.
1: Sneaks up on you a little bit, that little bit, doesn't it, after the bang bang you all day, Ed? What did we Gone Dove have there? Smashing Pumpkins with Silver Fuck from Siamese Dream. Gave that album a spin yesterday afternoon while I was playing some pinball. It's still good. Royal Blood were before that for Troy, 10 Ton Skeleton. We had Dwarves in there as well with Motherfucker. For Jergs this morning. Morning, Jergen. A little crunchy throat this morning. Siam, Parking Life for Scotty. And we kicked off with Grunter and Watch Your Back. Oh, no, that was in the block before. Anyway, that was for Goofy this morning. And Tiff kicking around in the background. 6:30. Bloody hell. Where's that little bit gone?
2: Heavy metal.

This album came out last year. It's called Unself. It's bloody excellent. The band's called Conjurer. They're from the UK. If you've not gone and listened to it, as Molly would say, bloody go and do yourself a favour. It's real bloody solid. This is a track of theirs called All Apart. Enjoy.

All right. So I was having a conversation yesterday with somebody about how shitty 2020 was. And it was actually centered around Igor and how they had that fantastic release, Spirituality and Distortion, which came out in that year, but then they couldn't bloody go on tour it because of the pandemic. But yeah, we're talking about good things that did come out of that era, and that's just two bands there that both formed in 2020. So just there we heard Alt, which is A-L-L-T, it's got two, they're from Sweden. Yeah, they got together in 2020. And they've just got their little debut thing, Atraxia, which is out very, very shortly. And Amerta was the name of the song that we heard there, which is very, very cool. Vilify, who also got together in 2020. They're from Newcastle, and we heard Habitat from them. And we kicked off with Conjurer and All Apart from their excellent album Unself, which had nothing to do with 2020. Although those guys were most certainly around in that time. But their early Conjurer stuff is cool too. And I cannot remember for the life of me whom they supported at the Gov. Was it Thrice or something maybe? Anyway, absolute, just didn't really expect to see that band that night. You know, when you just see someone, you go, whoa, that was cool. It was one of those nights for me with them. So there you go. Ads has chimed in on the request line and

said haven't played any Cult of Luna for a little while, and I was going to play their new release, but you know what? I bloody love this song, and I'm down just a tad on my female content this morning. So from their album Mariner, which, yeah, came out a little while back, in which they teamed up with Julie Christmas, who is amazing in her own right. Yeah, this is probably my favourite song on the album. This is The Wreck of SS Needle. 3D with Tones.

Yeah, the amazing Mariachi El Bronx with Cellmates there from their, I reckon, maybe second album. Very cool. Disappointed that I didn't get to see them when they were in Australia earlier on this year. Maybe I should have just got off my bottom and gone to Melbourne or Sydney to see them, but we're still lucky enough to see the Bronx on just the annual pilgrimage. Before we had that, we had Ween with Piss Up a Rope from 12 Golden Country Greats. They have just re-released that album with a whole heap of demos of the tracks that are on there and some unreleased stuff as well that didn't quite make the album. So that was the album where, you know, it's like, okay, we've been weird. Now let's go to Nashville with a heap of country musos and make a country album, because that is how we can possibly chase a little bit more weird. It's a real good one. And huge thanks to Vic Pisani for putting that album into my life. McCluskey were there before that with As a Dad from I Sure Am Getting Sick of This Bowling Alley. And there is nothing more frightening than inside of a piranha being another piranha, because inside that piranha is another piranha. I think it's plausible. I was thinking about it because piranha can open its mouth quite wide, so you could put another piranha in there. Been thinking about it a lot. I think it's factual, rather than, you know, that couldn't happen. Why would you write a song about that? Anthrax, they've got their new album coming out fairly soon, which is called Cursum Perfico. But in the meantime, we had a wind back to when John Bush was on vocals for that little bit of time that I like to call it the Joey Belladonna hiatus years from the band. Sound of White Noise is excellent. And I don't have too many unfavorite Anthrax albums, but that's it's a little bit of a guilty pleasure for Tones. And we kicked off with Cult of Luna for Adam the Truckee this morning with a wreck of SS Needle from Mariner. Go give that a listen to today as well, kids. 7:10 a.m., 3D Radio 93.7 FM with me, Tones. Willow is away, but don't worry. I am not away. Around about this time every morning, Warren normally requests some Slayer. He hasn't today. I'm thinking Warren is either dead or he's listening to Fresh FM. Probably dead. But I've got a little bit of a treat. So hopefully you're listening in this morning, Woz, but you would all be familiar with the Slayer dude. Here's the whole interview leading you into a bit of Slayer this morning. I know, you're spoiled.

0: would the plaque say?
1: Bam. That brought true meaning to people for bringing out so much aggression, so much pleasure, so much hatred, so much blood, so much tears, so much wisdom. This band brought it. It's pretty serious.
2: Could you describe a typical Slayer fan?
1: Slayer fan. A typical. A guy just would literally out of nowhere just yell, Slayer! You know, just, go and you know, and when you see a friend walking down the street and you see that guy's wearing a Slayer shirt too, you know, you can literally, you know, you can deal, you know.
2: You know what?
1: You know that you're thinking, you know.

It's my little gift to you. I hope you enjoyed that. I can't remember the name of the video that that's on the end of. I've got to really have a little bit of a think about that, but it's cool. It's worth just going. Just go search Slayer Dude. That's all you need to do on the interwebs. It'll take you to it because it's just as much visual as it is audio. That here's a song with a song title, which seems like it could be visual only. Chat Pile was so lucky to see them play a few months ago. They were sensational. Absolutely blew me away. Their album God's Country, which came out a little bit ago, is awesome. The final track on it is called Grimace _ Smoking _ Weed .jpg. Goes for about 9 minutes. I don't know. I don't really have anything else to say, but I hope you enjoy this. It's cool.

stupid, no, shut up, stupid, fuck you, stupid, shut up!

0: Yes, you know that that music can only mean one thing. The great man, Mr. Steely Don, is on the line with the Surf Report. Morning, Steely.
1: Good morning, all. How are you?
0: We're pretty bloody good then. You might be thinking, Steely, who just played then? Well, that was Cull, the band, with Crawl, following on from Meat Beaters with Cracking Skulls.
1: Well, I'm down on the beachfront at the moment, so all I can hear is a little bit over the telephone.
0: Fair enough, mate.
1: So, it's crackingly cold down here.
0: I reckon it would be Brass Monkey Weather, double full steamer.
1: Brass Monkey Weather. One of the boys had a surf at Middleton yesterday, and he said his nuts are still up in his chest.
0: That's a good measurement, isn't it, is the height.
1: Yeah, he said it's coldest. He's at it for a while. All righty, well,
0: what's happening?
1: Let's get cracking. Not much on the mid-coast. There's the odd wave just breaking, I can see, off Christie's Reef. But it's a full tide. So maybe there might be something later on in the day as the tide comes back in.
0: Mm-hmm.
1: But I doubt it. There's not much happening out there to generate any swell for a couple of days. It's about 3 foot down south and northwesterly. So you might get some Middleton. That's about it. Maybe some something at Waits Point, maybe, or something like that. Waits or Parsons Point, not too much cracking around the state at the moment. Just cold weather.
0: Well, you're suggesting it might be a next Netflix and chill kind of day. Is that what you think?
1: The last few days, you've had a few whales on the mid, just cruising past,
0: right.
1: Couple here and there.
0: Yeah, nice one.
1: Lovely to see. They're not in close.
0: No.
1: So, it's good to see.
0: Bloody beautiful.
1: Good to see.
0: So cold, not lots on.
1: Yeah.
0: Maybe.
1: An old mate of mine, I've got a couple of mates of mine. One of them's not very well at the moment. He's on his way out, I think. But my mate's taking him up to Queensland to Broken Head for some warm weather. And that's what I'd do.
0: Yeah, all right.
1: You've got a couple of days, head up to Queensland.
0: I love that.
1: Northern beaches or something.
0: Awesome, yep. Steely Don. Now, Steely Don, you thought about maybe punching out some Link Ray this morning.
1: Yeah, what about a bit of Link Ray, legendary guitarist on the Dan Electro, his cheap electric guitar.
0: Yep.
1: I used to order them out of Sears and Roebuck catalogues. seriously.
0: And
1: he ripped it.
0: And did you say Switchblade?
1: Yeah, I said Switchblade. He also, if you're feeling adventurous, he did the Batman scene. He ripped the bag on that one.
0: Well, hey, you're the which would you like, mate? We can do either here. We got all of the.
1: Can't hear you on that one. A little wave just popped in.
0: Did it?
1: All right. Well, I'll let you go, mate. Yeah, it's a full tide down. There's a couple of blokes fishing.
0: How are they? Bloody
1: off the beach. I didn't see if he's got anything yet.
0: You'd want to be catching something, I reckon. Let's punch out some Switchblade for you, Steely. Thanks so much for calling in, buddy.
1: Thanks, mate. I'm going to head home for a coffee and light the fire.
0: Good idea, mate. See you, Steely
1: See
0: Don.
1: See you, mate.
0: Steely Don, the great man. Thought maybe we could punch into a little bit of this. What do I need to do? I need to skip to end and then push this button. Here we go.

takes back a few years there. Just a few. Legless there with Scratch My Itch. Before that, we had The Packets and Girl Singers. Cheese World. We don't often play Cheese World here unless Pete Wilson isn't here, so I always take that as a little bit of a free license to play his band. He's not big on own goals. Banana Lounge, we heard there from the excellent Crafers West EP. The Mushniks were there with Onion Rings. The Uglies, Life is Boring. Dead Popes of the Vatican with Dead Popes of the Vatican from It's a Long Way to the Vatican if you want to be the Pope. And Necro Electro, Big Fat Sausages, followed on from Link Ray with Switchblade and Steely Don, giving us a call in, telling us all about the non-existent surf this morning. Thank you so much there, Steely. Some other great man that has phoned in.

0: We're gradually running out of red point posts in this state, though, Mr. Damien Kelly. Welcome back for another week.
1: Thank you, Tony. Pleasure to be back. Now, today, I am down at, well, not down at, I'm in the city. I'm at West Terrace McDonald's.
0: West Terrace?
1: Yep, West Terrace McDonald's. Catching up with their new barista here.
0: All right.
1: Mr. Adam Cusis. He just says he just needed to get back to some familiar ground. I'm looking forward to meeting him, having a laugh at.
0: Tubby Huskus.
1: Yeah, Adam Huskus still loves that area there. Just can't get away from heaven even though it's closed.
0: He might have been, just getting in early to play some pool at the, is it the Empire Pool Hall there, I think it is?
1: Yeah, well, he's not here yet, but he said he's got a barista shift at 9, so
0: also think there's a
1: meet me before.
0: There's a methadone clinic real close to there too. Now, I'm not saying
1: could be a double up.
0: Could be just picking up for a friend.
1: Yeah. He's just waiting for Peter Burgoyne to roll.
0: It's got the lawyers on the line. All right, let's talk about that. That's all right. We can just edit that out later on before we go to air. Let's talk about the bloody footy last week, DK.
1: Look, I'll admit to our listeners, I contacted Pete and Tone on my way to Alberton on Sunday and changed my pitch foolishly with my heart because I had Dougie fever, and I flipped back to the Port Adelaide Football Club, and that was as wrong a tip as I've got all year.
0: Sunday.
1: We were absolutely pounded by Norwood.
0: Sunday at 11:17 a.m. I would like to change my tip to Port. I've got Dougie fever. It's there in writing. It wasn't good. Why don't we go in reverse order and we'll just get that one out of the way. Port did well. They managed to kick 3 goals and 8 behinds out of 14-12, the Red Legs. An old school shellacking. Finn Wakelin, though, he kicked most of the score.
1: He was good. He still genuine confidence there. Doesn't look like a one-hit wonder. I think he's got a few things.
0: I did. I believe that his father, former Central Districts /backman, played a little bit of everywhere, I think, Michael, was down at the ground. And one of our friends, M. Farmer, was going to find out the stats on who was the last Wakeland to bag 6 at Alberton. So we may have the answer to that today.
1: I don't think there would be any.
0: You know, maybe Michael had a big day out there back in the noughties.
1: Yeah, maybe.
0: All right. Anyway, no good for Port down that one. The Tigers made mincemeat of the Eagles in the Battle of the Birds. 15 goals, 17, 107 first team to 100 wins.
1: Now, you said this last week. I'm just confused how this is the Battle of the Birds.
0: It's just a tiger. Tiger, yeah, I know. It's a winged creature, mythical winged creature. The Eagles, strangely enough, were in it at halftime, kicking 4 goals, 2 to 8 goals, 10. The Tigers, some terrible, terrible kicking from those guys. But anyway, Hosey just thought he'd just bag half a dozen, just throwing that in there. Just in case anyone's wondering.
1: He's too good for this league. I just about every week. I don't understand how he hasn't been given a shot.
0: No. He has been, hasn't he?
1: What, a 6 month? Like he was a mid-season at North Melbourne. Yeah. Did he even get a game?
0: No, I don't know that he did.
1: They shouldn't be allowed to sign him for 6 months. I think it is now an 18-month contract for a mid-season.
0: Yeah. No, in agreement. So I don't think they should be able to do it at all. But anyway, down in God's country on Saturday, South Adelaide beat the Crows reserves, which surprised, I think, all of us. Yeah, 16 goals, 7, 103, first team to 100 wins, 13 goals, 7, 85, the Crows reserve side, and a great game of footy. South did lead all day, but it did roller coaster a little bit in the third quarter. It got back to level scores, but well done to South to hold on to that one. Deline with a sneaky 5 for South, and Finn Barmaley with 5 for the Crows reserves. I think we're going to put Jack Deline on ice for the rest of the season, I believe, so he can't kick any more goals and get drafted. I think that's the talk down at Noarlunga.
1: Wouldn't it be more sense that you actually could make the final?
0: Yeah, we don't think that way down there, mate.
1: Oh, you already ruled out the final.
0: We're to know it's shaping up. It's shaping up. It's all extremely mathematical for those teams. We'll talk about that afterwards. The Bloods got up over the Cock of the North, 11-9, 75 to 6 goals, 8-44.
1: Would this be a battle of the birds? Is there some kind of mythical blood streak to the athletes?
0: Yeah, well, I don't know. It's a flying wolf. Yeah, I think so. Another battle of the birds. Searle with 4 and single goal scorers only for the Cock. And out at the Ponderosa, another little bit of an old school shellacking. 4 goals, 11-35, the Bulldogs. Sturt, 13 goals, 7-85.
1: Is this the straw that broke the camel's back for Paul Thomas?
0: Look, you would think so. For those of you that don't know, Tomo's pulled the pin on the coaching thing. He's going to see out the end of
1: the
0: season.
1: Made that decision himself, which...
0: Absolutely. Yeah, I think he would have had to have consulted himself anyway, so to ask permission, but there you go. Round 17, 3 rounds to go. Let's talk about Saturday, the 8th of August, at 12:40 p.m. That's an early start, kids. 12:40 p.m, Norwood taking on North Adelaide at the Parade. It's got to be Norwood, yeah?
1: Yeah, Norwood for me.
0: Even
1: did Wilson think he was it?
0: He did. He's backing the legs as well on that one. So congratulations on getting that one right, Willow. Down at Strats at 1:10 p.m. Another weird ass starting time, just so everybody's aware there. The Bays are hosting...
1: But it is actually happening this weekend, isn't it, Tom?
0: That weekend, I've checked.
1: The dates do align.
0: They do.
1: That is the 8th of August, yeah.
0: 8th of August. Definitely the Bays in this one, unfortunately. It's,
1: Bays for me.
0: Yeah. The Bays for Wilson as well. He's finally succumbed to reality. Down at Dog Poo Park on Saturday at 2:10 p.m, Sturt host South Adelaide, in which it's now become a must-win game for the Panthers.
1: Not so much for Sturt.
0: Well, I think Sturt, they're not going to finish top two now. I think they've more or less they've secured third spot.
1: Well, the Eagles aren't, they've lost 3 in a row, the Eagles. They're in a bit of somewhat freefall, so that pressure from below in the ladder probably isn't there.
0: I don't think
1: it's only one game behind them.
0: Yeah, I don't think it is for the Eagles. The Eagles were fortunate enough to do enough at the beginning of the season, but they're, for my 2 cents, I think they're probably just going to be making up numbers in
1: they've
0: finals.
1: They've lost 4 of the last 5 Eagles.
0: Yeah.
1: Did you have any dirt?
0: Look, South were really, really good last week. Again, we're still waiting on a few numbers to come back, but. Look, I can't see us beating Sturt at home, unfortunately. I think this is going to be Sturt in this one. Mm. But I'm really happy to be wrong. Really happy, just if there's anyone from the South Adelaide Football Club listening. Here's a battle for just inside of the 5. On Sunday. Yes, it's it. A battle of the birds.
1: Battle of the birds.
0: The Woodville West Torrens Eagles taking on the Adelaide Crows reserve side.
1: This is really a genuine 4-point game in the SANFL, parlance.
0: Yeah. So, interesting to see that Riley O'Brien has been elevated to play in the A's against Richmond this week. So, I don't know whether they are just resting their number one ruckman, or whether he's going to drop back into the twos. I think he's getting rested.
1: What's that tall, doofy, buddy rugby union player's name that's rucking for them? Are they resting him, you reckon?
0: I think so, yeah. Yeah.
1: Okay.
0: So, I don't know. Look, it's Eagles at home. It's always just hard to know with the Crows reserve side.
1: I'm taking the Crows.
0: Yeah, I think I'm going to as well. Crows for me. And a close personal friend, Peter Wilson, has also said the Crows. On Sunday at Richmond Oval, West Adelaide hosting Port. Got any inside goss for me? Are they going to play Dougie Cochran in some kind of a position this week?
1: Yeah, I don't know. I haven't reached out to anyone I know at the club, but it has to be a reaction after last week's pathetic.
0: Mm.
1: I've been saying that I've flipped my position on Westies because I think they are a good team this year. You know, it's only taken 17 games, but 15 games rather, but they're still 6-8, so they're below 500 anyway. Meh. Who are you picking, Tone?
0: Westies.
1: Wilson?
0: Westies.
1: DK Sport. I've got to make up some tips on your phone.
0: I know, but you're probably not going to do that by tipping a losing team.
1: I know. I'm tipping with my head too much. And just to be clear, the total aggregate scores at the moment are you're leading on 50, and Wilson and I are both on 48. So,
0: All right. You
1: know, I'm hoping for a flip here. And also to help us get off the bottom. We don't need back-to-back wooden spoons, but...
0: No.
1: I'm sure that would bring a smile to many a NFL supporter if we did.
0: Well, you know, we all have our turn. I'd swap you my 60 wooden spoons to your two. So
1: one at the moment.
0: None.
1: No, one. We won one last year as our first one.
0: Yeah, that's right. That's right. I'm just predicting your second one. all right. I think that's it. Thanks, mate.
1: No, thank you. Still no sign of Fuchsia, so I'm surprised this is late.
0: I've got a little funny story about... I used to work in the building directly opposite that McDonald's, and there was a telephone box. And one day this guy came in, and he said he had a backpack on, and he had long blonde hair. And he didn't look how I remembered him, but he came in and he goes, "Oh, how are you going? Yeah, Warwick Kappa. Is the manager around?" It was like, yeah. And so I went and introduced him to the general manager. There was a BMW dealership, and took him in there. And he said, "Oh, I've got to deal with the Beamer dealership. I get a car from them. And I was just wondering, I'm down here doing a couple of footy clubs. I was just wondering, can I just borrow a car for the weekend?" And my boss was like, "No, Warwick Kappa, you are not borrowing one of our cars." He goes, "Oh, no, that's okay. I should have phoned ahead. He walked out, and directly between where the dealership was and the McDonald's, there is a phone box. And he walked out, and he used the phone box. I've never seen I think any human being use a phone box in the last 20 years except Warwick Kappa. So, you know.
1: I'm surprised he didn't change into a tape.
0: Well, so was I. Anyway, that's my story about the phone box next to that Macca's. You want to hear some minor threat?
1: I would, because I'm throwing this one out to the South Adelaide Football Club.
0: Oh.
1: Because I feel like they're a minor threat for the final.
0: Mm-hmm.
1: And I do love this song.
0: Yeah, so do I. I like being a minor threat to the finals.
1: Yep.
0: There isn't a band called Major Threat, is there? Here's minor threat. Thanks, DK.
1: Thanks, Pines.

0: In today's story, Elena tried taking a magic potion which she thought would help her. Well, she found out there aren't any magic potions. And you know what? There aren't any magic drugs either. Anytime you take one from anybody but your parents or your doctor, you're taking a very big chance. You're gambling with your health, maybe even your life. Drugs don't make your problems go away. They just create more.
1: After 3 long years, the Mark of Cain return. 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

0: very excited about getting to see Clutch playing at Froth and Fury. Very excited indeed. Tied like that from their self-titled. Idols were before that with Never Fight a Man with a Perm, which is a great, it's just a great kind of just life, just a life rule. Just don't. Viagra Boys, Slow Learner, been delving back in, dipping my big toe back into a bit of Viagra Boys the last week or so. Fishbone, Fight the Youth. Fishbone are coming and playing at the Gov next month too. That's kind of cool. Mark of Cain, they are also playing in November. We heard Tell Me, the live version. Always like to play that for the background guy in the crowd wanting to hear Point Man. The Rip-Offs were there with She-Ra. Played kind of a little bit in honour because there's a little part of me today that says that I'm going to sit down and I'm going to watch the He-Man movie. Just a little part of me. We kicked off with Minor Threat. With Minor Threat for DK. it's 8:42, 3D Radio, 93.7 FM. The Sound of Muesli. With me, Tones. Willow is away, sunning himself. No, he's doing a little bit of a running race. He's running for the both of us. I like to run sometimes to the bar when it's nearly the end of happy hour, like it's just about to finish. I like getting a bit of pace up. Willow does it for fun and also for raising money for cancer research. So good on you, Willow. He's gone up to Queensland to do that. Yeah, that's why you've been stuck with me, really. Let's bloody play. I played some Conjurer earlier on this morning, and I got into, first of all, before I really got into Conjurer, I got into a band called Pijn, P-I-J-N. And these guys have actually done a collaboration together. So if you like the Conjurer that I played earlier on today, this is Pijn, and then I think I'm just going to go and play something where two bands just came together and just decided, hey, let's get all your band members and all our band members, let's go to a studio and let's write an album. And they did that. It's called Curse These Metal Hands. So here's some Pijn first. It's a long one, goes for about 10 minutes. It's very, very cool. They're from Manchester. This is another band that I can highly recommend that you go and get into, at your earliest convenience. Here it is. Day,
1: time drops a tiny death at your door. Each day we live within it, desperately held.
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everything will make

Yeah. Big ups to anybody heading to Echuca today, or Echunga. You could be mistaken. That's what that song was about. Private function there with Echuca from the Hello Arso album. Curse These Metal Hands with Endeavour from their little four-tracker. If you've not listened to that, go do it. That's Tones' rule for the day. And Pine was the big long shoegazy one in there. Our Endless Hours was the name of the track from Low Beams of Hope is the EP. It's time for me to go. Maisie is up next. Be good to each other. Go, you know, go do something. Good luck, Willow, running his little runny race thing that he's doing. Stay classy, Tanunda. Off there now to go get some dog food, apparently. See you next week. Tones out.

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This is now Magic 8 Ball, the film show. I have recently watched a few movies from the 1940s, so that is what I'll be talking about today. The selection of films are Bachelor and the Bobby Soxer. Yes, the title is weird, but I read the reviews and they were telling me it's not that weird. So I watched it, and you know what? It's not that weird, but it is some type of weird, but not in a criminal way, thankfully, because who knows? The next one is The Holiday Affair, because I was feeling a bit sick and a bit Christmassy in July. It's not July anymore, but when I watched it, it is not a very good Christmas movie, but I enjoyed it. But I was also pretty sick, so I don't know if you can trust me for that one. The final film is Brief Encounter from 1945. I went into it not knowing what to expect at all, and turns out it's ranked as like one of the best British films ever, and I can see that. I loved it so much. But before we get into those 40s films, I read a short story the other day because it was set on August 4th, 2026. This short film was called There Will Come Soft Rains by Ray Bradbury. The title comes from the lyric poem by Sarah Teasdale, and she wrote that poem after World War I, or the Great War, and the theme of it is basically how if humanity became extinct, the earth wouldn't notice. And Ray Bradbury uses the poem in his short story. It is 5 pages. I recommend you go read it, especially because it's set in 2026. But he has a different take. Instead of nature kind of not knowing that we have gone, it's technology that doesn't know we're gone. And this short story was published in 1950, and it is a direct reaction to World War II and the Cold War, with nuclear weapons becoming a thing and the fear of nuclear war. So if a nuclear war wiped us out, what would the technology do? And because it's set in the future, that's like a smart house, but it is quite scary to think about from all angles, because the tech is intelligent enough to replace humanity entirely in this story, because, well, the tech does everything. It starts off really interesting because it starts off with the tech doing the things you don't want to do, like doing the dishes, maybe making breakfast, because I don't know, for me personally, I'm not a morning person, and cleaning the house. But then it kind of devolves into things that are just intrinsically human, like playing board games. This tech picks out what to play, when to play, and how long you play it for. The poem, I mean, sure, it's said that you can pick the poem, but you don't read it, you get it read too. So, yeah, There Will Come Soft Rains. It was kind of a difficult read. Not really. Like, not in the literary sense or linguistic sense. It just in the... It's 2026. This is scary. And then I watched a short film based on that story, but made in 1984, by a Uzbekistan director. So this was still when that was a part of the USSR. So deep in the Cold War. And the response to it was... It hit a lot harder, because this is 30-something years after the original short story was made, so the future is closer. That short story, it's also called There Will Come Soft Rains. It is set on New Year's Eve
of 2026, though, not August 4th. So if you want to start your new year off terribly, you can watch There Will Come Soft Rains 1984, 10 minutes long, on YouTube. The best quality one does not have English subtitles, but as long as you read the story first, which you really should, as long as you read the story first, you don't need to understand the dialogue because it's just the same dialogue that's used in the short story. And you can gather what it's saying through context. So, yes, There Will Come Soft Rains. Very sad. Very necessary read right now, perhaps. But also filled with ethical questions, and not just about humanity, but also I was thinking, is it ethical to make text so intelligent but only use it for one job? I don't know. I guess that's not a question for me at 9:15 in the morning. And I don't think it's a question for you either at 9:15 in the morning. To stop this spiraling, we're going to listen to Swap Meet. This is personal. Don't take it.

The Saxophone Song by Kate Bush. Before that, Sunshine Blind with Delicate Thing. And to start off the bracket, Swap Meet with Personal, Don't Take It. I believe I forgot to back announce the first song I played. That was The Genevieves with Sprinkler. Okay, so on to movies now. The Bachelor and the Bobby Soxer. Freaky title, but it's not that weird. But it's still kind of weird because it's a screwball comedy from the 1940s. Screwball comedies are known for being just absurd, very weird situations that would never happen. And also very fast-paced dialogue and wit, though I don't think the dialogue in this film was all that fast-paced, but one of the first screwball comedies I watched was His Girl Friday, and that, oh, the dialogue in that is hard to follow. I watched it on streaming, and it had subtitles, and half the time, the subtitles just came up with inaudible. Thanks. I put subtitles on so I could understand what they were saying. Anyway, we're not talking about His Girl Friday. The film stars Shirley Temple as a teenage Bobby Soxer whose passions flit from week to week. Her school does weekly assemblies on, I guess, careers that you can choose, and they get a guest speaker to come up and speak to the kids. And Shirley is always changing her mind. I think one of her passions was to be the first woman deep sea diver. So, you know, she's quite cool. She's a cool girl. Her sister and legal guardian, played by Myrna Loy, is a court judge. And one morning, she gets the case of Cary Grant's character. He is an artist, and he is not found guilty. He is found that it was an all a misunderstanding and not his fault. But Myrna Loy's character still hates him. He has to run off because he has to present a speech to Shirley Temple's high school about being an artist. She has high hopes for her future, and she is very picky. But when she sees Cary Grant, she knows that's her man, which is, you know, typical teenage experience for half of us, I think. Personally, not me, but I've never been a Cary Grant guy. I'm a Gregory Peck guy. So she gets into all these shenanigans trying to just get him to notice her. And that's the beginning of the movie. He does not notice her because, obviously. And then an entire misunderstanding happens. It's crazy. He goes to jail for the night, and then it gets crazier because Shirley Temple's character, she is portrayed as very irrational and very emotional, and I will speak more of that soon. She knows Cary Grant's character's in jail, and she wears like funeral garb. She's martyring him already, and so the family is so weird, and they go, to get her to stop doing that, Cary Grant, you are sentenced to dating Shirley Temple's character. What? Okay,